back, right back to 1988. A serious classic, Sterling Void.

OSN Radio. What a classic, classic tune. Still inviting Runaway Girl and Jay Sutherland requested the best mix. That's the Pimp Dub. Back to 98, 88 with that one. Chris Shackleton locked in with a boss lady, Sam, painting and decorating to some very large tunes. Oh, yes. You get hold of that brush and go for it. I'm sorry? Is that the time? 4.5 minutes to nine. Already. Last tune then of the first hour. Rick Mills choosing this and a big old hello to the OSN crew, Stu Paul and boss lady Samantha. Tonight he's in mono due to an ear infection in the Balearics. Nothing worse than getting an infection in the Balearics, you know what I mean? He's got a perforated eardrum. So I'm going to go that side and then maybe that side. And I don't know which one is any good for you, really. Here's your chosen tune. A very, very classy Ibiza classic from 95. A bit of Y-Tracks. Let's go

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Rick Mills choosing White Tracks from 95, Mystery Land. Oh, we love that one. Hey, Blood, have you seen the time? See the time? 9 o'clock.

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0: Love for Sale, Do You Feel So Right from 92, kicks off the second hour. And Darren Thompson choosing that one. Thank you very much. Big shout to Ian Harrison. Big shout to the wife, Yolanda Harrison, who's loving the show. That's nice to know. Mike Brook, good to meet you last Saturday down at Bowlers. We all had a bit of a laugh, didn't we, eh? Him, Yeon, and Lauren, locked in. Been entertaining his goddaughter, who he's not seen for 12 years. That must be nice. Loved meeting you and Alison last week, Stu, and glad you enjoyed the vino. It was very, very nice. I've never had one like that before. It was a Hungarian, very fruity. Very, very fruity indeed. But it was, hadn't it? And you had to have it cold as well, which was lovely jubbly. Anyway, Stuart Bradley Hulkin saying a massive oh hello to the OSN family up and down the land. And also to the so lovely and the very beautiful Amber. In this second hour, as always, we have our sample connection. It's a blinder tonight. Absolute blinder. I can't wait to play it. You're going to really love it. Something a bit different in there as well. Oh, yes. Right, then. Mike Harris saying a massive shout to all the OSN nutters. Wicked tunes already. All right. You spell that right. Already. And a shout to him and Hales Marie having a Jack in the kitchen. That's old style, isn't it? Jack in the house, Jack in the house. And Stephen Bolton blasting it once again. He loved the Dirty Cash mixing. I'm glad about that. I enjoyed myself the first 20 minutes.

sense and get the music. Andy Whelan choosing that one. Brilliant. Stu Wilson's multitasking tonight. He's got OSN or radio on tablets, Facebook and the mobile, and he's got one eye on the Olympic cycling. If it was the beach volleyball, you'd have both eyes on that, wouldn't you? Rick Oldwyn saying, oh, he's listening from a secret location in Phil's. So we've got shouts to Gauchi, Leah, Janek, and the rest of the OSNers. And Paige Haywood, hello to you. Can we get a big shout to Andy Haywood, locked in and on for the night? Yes, you can. There you go.

bit mardy, I mean, so it's a bit mardy. Roger Brooks in. Can I have a large shout to my gorgeous other half, Catherine? Hello, Catherine. And my niece, Jessica. Shout to Jessica. And also to the kids, Kethlyn and Ellen Marie, living up in South Wales. Well, it's down in South Wales to us. We're in Manchester. Broadcasting to the world, of course. But we're up in Manchester. Sample Connection coming up very, very soon. Let's keep it funky to take us up there.

0: choosing that one, and also Joe Woods, a new, brand new OSN member, and he wants a shout to all the Rutland Massive. Oh, hello. Here we go, Sample Connection. Nice variety.
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0: Yes. OSN Radio, Old School Nation with these two elements. This week's sample connection. Nice variety of what? Kicked off with Dune and Too Much from 92. Which for the Too Much bit came from Sugar Bear, Don't Scandalize Mine from 1988. And Gary Bull actually wanted that one. It also sampled Rakim and people as well, but the main thing that tune sampled was this one. Talking Heads, Once in a Lifetime, classic from 1980.
1: Yes, indeedy.
0: Dominic is locked in for another dose of Mr. Friday Night Business. So I'm just hoping it don't blow the roof off because they just painted it. Big shouts to Michael Holroyd, Lee Gilligill, Maxine Harmon, Ian York, Daniel Corrigan, and newest member, Jay Folley, otherwise known as the Fat Controller. You're very welcome, matey. Thanks for being with us. Moving on to more requests. Rachel Wallace. Is it more cake on October the 1st?
1: Yes, indeedy.

On the Sound Radio playing Rachel Wallace, the classic Tell Me Why from 92. Yes, she'll be at More Cake on Park Hall at October the 1st with me and a million others, and we'll go through that nearer the time. Potts Nicholson choosing that one. Thank you, Potts.

lovely Amy Buckingham, and also Gordon, the official OSN rave lizard. There's a tune for him in the after party, as requested. Louis Muckabell, hello to you.

Good news, Boppers. The big alert has been called off. It turns out that the early reports were wrong. All wrong. Now, for that group out there that had such a hard time getting home, sorry about that. I guess the only thing we can do is play you a song.

Radio. Yes. Back to 92, Divine Rhythm. Robert Monroe choosing that one. Cheers, Robert. Louis Muckabell saying hello to the Colton crew, Sonia, Mickey, Tony, Leon, and Ash. ACH. Not sure how you were. Anyway. Hashtag the Slugsy crew. Shout out to the Slugsy crew. It's on feel. Mike Woolley, big shout to the SK8 Massive and the OSN crew locked in from the Woolley Madhouse in Stockport. Michael Holroyd, top show, Sir Stu, thank you. Sir Michael Holroyd. Big shout to his better half, Joanne Holroyd. Hello, Joanne. Very patient lady, apparently. Moving on to more largeness. Keep it banging right through till 10. Then comes the Old School Nation after party, which is even more banging. Serious tunes in there tonight. I can't wait to tune in myself. You know what I mean?

Blimey. Genocide 2, back to 91, Nara Mine and Neil Booth choosing that one. We're on to Genocide 1. We don't know. You must be on some new ish. You must be on some new ish.

Indie. Back to 92, the remix of The Power Within from Liquid Crystal and Stu Wilson requesting that one. Thank you. As a reminder, don't forget tomorrow here on OSN Radio, OSN.fm, 7 through till 9, Cy Frater with the Rejuve Show. It's his first on the station, and he'll be here every second Saturday of the month. All right, the first show tomorrow, 7 through till 9 on OSN Radio.

very large indeed. Back to 92. Two Bad Mice, Hold It Down, requested by Neil Pears, and I chose the remix there. Hope you don't mind, Neil. Don't forget Mark XDC on a Sunday night here on OSM Radio. He's here every Sunday, 7 o'clock through till 9, and a jungle after party, 9 through till 10. Oh, yes. Sharon Taylor's down at Gauchy's. Apparently she wasn't going to drink, but Rick Aldwin has hit her arm, upper back. Don't know whether that's forcing her to have a drink or playing very, very, very naughty games.

about you, 92, really. Sons of a Loop de Loop era, Peace and Love is Zone, chosen by Michael Dougie Lamb. We'll play for him because he'd be 37 on Monday, so have a good Monday. One more tune of Old School Nation, then we'll play a bit of what was left over before. Estimate that the after party will be between 5 past, right about 5 past 10 tonight, we reckon. That'll take you through to beyond midnight. And the last tune, chosen by Mike Woolley by Nookie.

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What a large start to the show there. That's your 20-minute warm-up of tonight's Old School Nation here on OSN Radio. Very large thank you for tuning in already. There we are, that in before. Very nice. Very nice. Indeed. Okay, top quality, large, old school, right through till 10 o'clock, 10 to midnight is the Old School Nation after party. So it's continuous large tunes for a Friday night, the way it should be. The way it is every week here on OSN Radio. Big thank you for choosing your tunes throughout the week as well. As always, I have a big pile. But I'm getting used to that now. Walking a bit funny, but, you know, it's all right. Want to shout on the show tonight, just go to facebook.com/OSN Radio. You'll see our post there. Just comment underneath that. It will be seen and we can write it down. Sorted that. Is that all right?

0: Very good Monday morning to you. Oh no, Saturday morning, what am I on about?
1: One, two, three, ooh.
0: FBI Project. Everybody all over the world from 92 Grant Bruff requesting that one. Cheers. As a reminder, if you want to shout, choosing tunes won't happen much tonight because there are millions here. There's no way I'm going to fit them all in, as usual, so apologies if your tune isn't played tonight. It doesn't matter, though, because the tunes are large anyway. So if you want to shout, it's facebook.com/

in the Twin Peaks killer. No, it's not. Just making up silly names, aren't you? Neil Pearce requested that one. Good to hear that one on the show again. In a while. We're over in Lee tomorrow night. I'll be down with the Cut Up Boys and residents Ben Clark and Kieran Tor. We're at Legacy Nightclub in Lee. It's going to be very large. Indeed. So we'll see you there.

text us. He said he wants a shout out and to say hello to everybody. I think he misses us, doesn't he? Anyway, he's on his way to Dublin. Do anything for a pint of Guinness, won't you? So just for you, Mark, just for you, because you text us, we'll play you this one. But the other reason we played it as well, David Hill and Tony Ashworth requested it.

1992 Mix Factory, Take Me Away, with Alison Williamson on vocals. The best, the best. David Hill and Tony Ashworth requesting that one. Thank you very much. Very mad shouts coming in. Thank you for those. We'll get through them in a bit. Facebook.com/OSN Radio. Like the page, by the way, when you get there, if you haven't done so already.

Time for some more largeness. Oh, yes. Back to 93. Martin Blue, choosing this one. Large. Lion Rock with MC Buzz B.

Darren Thompson, she's in the next classic. Back to 92, JD Plastic Dreams. I want to dedicate it to his wife, Kate. 21 years together. She needs a medal. Enjoy, you two. Here we go.

1982, JD and Plastic Dreams, Darren Thompson choosing that one, and dedicated to his wife, Kate. Poor thing. We feel sorry for you, Kate. We really do. It's LSN Radio, Friday night. It's Old School Nation with me, Stu Allen. Here till 10, 10 till midnight. The Old School Nation after party. All kinds of large tunes thrown in there. Seriously, bit of everything, and there's some bangers in there tonight for you. So that's your Friday night sorted. And a lot of Chelsea Hilton Dukes and AJ, they're tuned in from the comfort of their pit tonight, so that's nice. Bit stinky though after a while, isn't it? Sam Wall saying a big oh hello shout to him and for his little lad Finlay, who has been to hospital today. Oh, Tuesday that was. Having grommets fitted so that he can hear him yelling at him when he's being naughty. That's a bit tight, though, isn't it? At least he can hear Old School Nation properly now, eh?

Radio Friday Night Business. Kim English, Night Live on the JT Vanelli Mix from 94. Stuart Blair requesting that one. Very nice. Indeed. Well, it's Nick Webb, who had his birthday in the week. Hope he had a good one. He's out there now listening in with his lovely lady, Judan D. Here's his chosen tune this week.

Newcastle on the mix there, and Nick Webb choosing that one. Thank you very much. Oh, dearie, dearie. 3.5 minutes to nine. Already? Far too quick as always. Right, last tune for the hour. Going back to 1989. I wanna rock you.

OSN Radio, back to 1989. Jade For You, featured on a couple of Praga Khan tunes. Rocket to the Bone, and David Alcock requesting that one. Cheers, David. Rounding off the first hour very nicely. Second hour, rammed as always with all kinds of stuff and some nice bangers towards the end. Hey, we like bangers at the end, don't we? And we have our sample connection as well, which includes this week's down-tempo tune. There you go, bit of everything. Bit of everything. Time check. 9 o'clock already.

Sun Radio. We're now into the second hour of tonight's Old School Nation. And what a blinder to pick it up. River Ocean, Love and Happiness on the DeLorme Club for Life remix from 94. It was never for sale, that one. It was part of the DMC mixes, club culture mixes that you had to sort of be a member of and all that business. Sam Winnick requesting that one. Very nice, Sam. Indeed. Shout out to Pauline Chan. She's working in the kitchen, probably. So she's ready to rumble, but we think it's more like ready to crumble, really. Unless she's making apple rumble tonight, I don't know. Rick Mills locked in. Let's blow the roof up. We already have. We put in a bill already. Our Sam Winnick is with a boyfriend, Shacky Bum. Hello, Shacky Bum. He's never going to live that one down. Stuart Bradley Holkin, here's your tune.

0: in his life, and that's Amber. 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
1: How are you doing?
0: Eka Dawson. It was 17... Oh, 7:15 here. I think that was a reply to...

Lenthal. 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Shout to everybody who loves him, and he loves to rave, apparently. Nice one, Greg. And Stephen Bolton's is banging out this week on Trinity Street with Graham Smith, Jason Formosa, and Paddy Curtin. Along to you lot. Banging show. Thank you very much. It's going to get even more banging in a bit, I promise you. Synthy, synthy, synthy. Italian styley. Nicola Wallace, here's your chosen tune.

choosing that one. DJ Pierre, the Italian one, not the American one. Every day from 91. We like it, we like it. Hey, she's going to scream again. There you go. John Binks, hello to you. The only way to start the weekend. Thank you very much indeed. Nottingham crew in the house. Locked and loaded and ready to rumble. Oh, you as well. A big shout to Stu and Paul and the OSN family. Thank you. Stu Wilson's locked in and he's been fed. Oh, he must be very happy. And watered. More like beard, I would have thought there. Bring on the fun. And Paul Bailey, oh, hello. I'm on an alcohol and food world tour tonight. The wine's South African, beer's Chinese, Spanish and French.

sold out all those years ago. This one going back to 1988. It was James, D-Train, Williams and Runner, which is the tune that DJ Professor sampled called The Runner back in 92. There you go. That's our down-tempo tune for this week. Well, it's Dave Carlton. He's working tomorrow, so he's pacing himself tonight. Not many of we don't pace ourselves at all. A large OSN shout to Roger banging tunes, Brooke, Tracy, Yean, Lauren, Shannon, Levi, and Eleanor. Thank you, Mike. This one chosen by Chris Angels. It's tuned by Eating Habits, which is Patrick Prinz under one of his many, many pseudonyms. It's a tune called May I Have the Mayonnaise? Oh, what's the matter, sauce, Doofy? Right, all right, sorted.

0: Chris and Boomer. Chris Angel's choosing this one. Cheers, Chris. Eating Habits. And it's an EP, three-track EP. This one's called May I Have the Mayonnaise. Came out in 94. And it's by Patrick Prince, really. He done loads of stuff under the name of The Ethics. La Luna, to the beat of the drum. Bang, to the beat of the drum. Bang, bang, that one. Artemisia. Yeah, Bits and Pieces, he did that one as well. And he did Moving Melodies. And Subliminal Cuts. And a million others. He's a clever bloke, isn't he? A bit of a show-off, really. Shout to Paula Sutton Whaley. Shout out to us old ravers, Paul and Mark, raving in our PJs. Yes, I can play that tune that you've asked for next week if you like. I could do that. Steve Maddox, how you doing, matey? So, evening OSNers and a happy Friday to you all. Right, where's the vodka? He says. And Rick Oldwin, a very large Friday night to all the top draw OSN crew. And a shout to Whelan and crew. She loves a shout-out when she's got Mixed Cloud on and shopping in Aldi on a Saturday listening to Old School Nation. Brilliant. It is Old School Nation every Friday, 8 through till 10 here on OSN Radio. We have the Old School Nation After Party right through till midnight. All kinds of large banging tunes in there that wouldn't always fit in this show. All right. Very nice. Tune that was actually requested about 3 weeks ago. See, I do save them. Matt Delaney.
1: Okay, party people in the house.
0: As for this.

that's the project. That's been a mix of what was coming in there, the Belgian techno and the newbie there sort of mixed together. Tune called Do That Dance, Mark Delaney asking for that one 3 weeks ago or so. Can't fit all the tunes in every week, it's impossible. So I do keep them, I do play them whenever possible. Lawrence Kelly, evening troops, he says. Bit late, but Drew has got OSN radio on for me and a cold beer. Top girl, he says. Top girl, you, Drew. And a big shout to Chris Anakin as well. How are you doing, matey? Big shouts to all the OSN crew, loving the tunes, keeping them large, Stu. I'll keep them large just for you, mate.

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Six-track EP, and none of them were titled. So that was on the B-side.

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The after party is coming up. All right, one more tune to play in this show. And I'll join in the after party. Online anyway. 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

Deary, deary. Back on again then. Here we are, Old School Nation with me, Stu Allen, here on OSN Radio for this large Friday. It's the final show of the year. Oh, yes, indeedy. Just take me higher. There's your warm-up. A bit longer than 20 minutes tonight. So what? Doesn't matter, does it? Just take me higher. Specially prepared show tonight. We're in Belfast. Oh, yes, we are. As I say, we, there's me, Rob Tessera, Shades of Rhythm, Piano Man, Graham Park, many others, and Mr. Paul Draycott's with us as well. Oh, yes. And we'll be coming live from Belfast later on OSN Radio, okay? Just look out for the times. I'm not sure what time we'll be broadcasting, but we'll be sorting it. We'll be sorting it. Very large night in store indeed. Right, as always, the rest of the show is mostly your requested tunes. Nice to get a good batch out of those who've requested in the regular listeners group. As always, when it's a specially prepared show, no shout-outs throughout the show, just your dedicated tunes, okay? Dedicated requested tunes, even. All right, then.

It's the FBI Project on OSN Radio. Risky from 1990. Neil Pearce choosing that one. Cheers, Neil. Yes, we really are in Belfast at the moment. No one believes us, but we are. We're there. And we'll prove it later. Old School Nation here on OSN Radio. It's me, Stuart, and banging him out through till 10, and we're going to have some after party after that, as always. Oh, yes. Carrying on with the requested tunes, though, very large. Back to 93 now. Bit of Sampling Girls. We had one of those on last week. Tonight, it's Just Can't Help Me. Here we go.

Sampling Girls on OSN Radio. Just Can't Help Me from 93. Andy Whelan choosing that one. That's been a bit Italian piano business. Here's some more.

piano business. Out of Italy on right back to 1990, 4M and 1-2. Ian York choosing that one. Cheers, Ian. The final Old School Nation of 2016. Hope you're going to have a large new year.

Manchester at Tribeca. That's on Sackville Street in Manchester. With there with a host of others, Mark XTC, Sean Lever, many more. I'll try and find all the names. But that's where we'll be New Year's Day night, of course. Tribeca on Sackville Street in Manchester. Come and join us. Not this for...

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0: Ivan Southworth choosing that one. Cheers, Ivan. Next up, going back to 93, bit of time frequency Scottish business. Shell suits at the red.

Time Frequency and Real Love from 93. Mike Harris choosing that one. Thank you very much, Eddie. Massive shout to you if you're down at Bowlers on Boxing Day. What a great night we had there. I loved it. Half asleep, didn't know what was going on, but it was good to see so many of the OSN crew there. Thank you for that. Had a brilliant laugh, brilliant laugh. Mark XTC on Sunday, New Year's Day, as usual, here on OSN Radio, 7 p.m. So tune in on Sunday night. Tribeca, Sackville Street, Manchester, New Year's Day. I hope we're getting these days right. I think I am. New Year's Day with Tribeca, Sackville Street, Manchester, that night. I'll give you the lineup in a bit. All right.

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Get the Music from 92. Stuart Bradley Holkin, Tuesday Now, and he was another one going mental on Boxing Day. Mr. Cliffy. Oh, yes. Old School Nation here on OSN Radio with me, Stu Allen. The last one of 2016. Deary, deary. Right, on New Year's Day, as I say, we're doing Tribeca. That's on Sackville Street in City Centre, Manchester. Just got the lineup. There's me, Jay Weirden, Mark XDC, Daz 808 State, Sean Lever, Mike Tracy, MC Tunes, and probably more. It's only a tenner to get in, and it's on through till 4 a.m. Right, 9 till 4. Just look on Facebook for the event. Right then. This should round the first hour off nicely. Going to play lots of it. Big favourite of everyone. Pulse. But this was chosen by Nick.

It's Pulse on RSN Radio, the lover that you are from 96. Nicola Wallace choosing that one. Thank you, Nicola. Didn't quite round off the first hour. We have a bit more room for one more. And we're going to go way back. Back to 91. Class tune from Robert Owens. I'll be your friend. I will.

The guy who sang Tears with Frankie Knuckles, Robert Owens. I'll Be Your Friend from 91. Lee Smith is in that one. Cheers, Lee. Rounding off the first hour nicely there, Robbie. Slightly into the second one now, aren't we? In the second hour, as always, we have our very large sample collection. It's a big one tonight. And let me go a bit harder. I've got a nice old banging mix that I found of proper old stuff. That's all coming up. Time for some acid.

Nice to hear it back on the show again. Back to 1988. This ain't Chicago. Ride the rhythm on the acid, not placid mix. David Alcock choosing that one. Thank you, David. Because you're wondering why we're not doing shout-outs and whatever tonight. It's a specially prepared show. We're over in Belfast right at the moment. And we're going to do the big harmony night. The Queen Student Union in Belfast. That's where we are. I'm there with Shades of Rhythm, Rob Tessera, Graham Parr, Piano Man. We're all over here. And we're hoping to put out quite a bit of it on OSN Radio later this evening. In fact, the doors have just opened. We'll be down there in a bit. Right, let's go. Keep going way back. Back to 1990 now. It's a bit naughty, this one. Hey? Oh, dear, huh? Anyway. As you were.

Maguire choosing that. Okay, let's go to our sample connection. The house crew were on at Bowlers on Boxing Day. They were brilliant as always. And Rick Aldwin choosing the house crew Keep the Fire Burning from 91. And Mike Woolley wanted anything from the house crew. So that's what's kicking this week's sample connection off. Here we go. Gotcha.

tunes together. Kicked off with the house crew, Keep the Fires Burning from 91. Rick Aldrin wanted that one. As I said before, Mike Woolley wanted anything from the house crew. So we followed that with the house crew again. All We Want to Do Is Dance from 89, because it's sampled in there. And it also sampled Moni Love versus a Diva, Ring My Bell from 1990, and it also sampled this from 1990, Baby D and Daydreaming. Right then, about half an hour left of the show. On to another requested tune. Ian Harrison wanted this one. Shut Up and Dance. The Green Man from 92. Pump this one up.

very large indeed. Shut up and dance on OSN Radio, The Green Man. What a classic. Back to 92 with our Ian Harrison choosing that. Cheers, Ian. I'm going to play you a bit of a mix now that I did ages and ages and ages ago. A couple of 1992, 91 tunes in there. Proper old stuff, proper old stuff. Just to remind you of that New Year's Day event. It's at Tribeca in the city centre, in city centre Manchester on Sackville Street. I'll be there. Mark XTC, Sean Lieber, Daz 808 State, more and more and more. It's going to be a massive night. Here we go.

Stu Allen Radio.

put together many, many years ago. In the vinyl days, you know what I mean? All very much back to normal next week, live and everything here on OSO Radio, Old School Nation. If you haven't heard your chosen tune tonight, it'll be saved for the first show of 2017. All right, so I hope you enjoy the show tonight. Stand by for a bit of live from Belfast later, because that's where we are tonight. So thanks for tuning in. We'll see what we can do with the after-party business. I'm not sure if that is actually happening properly, but because of coming live, okay, later. So we'll sort it. Right. We'll sort it. Okay. Anyway, so I will hopefully see you. Okay. If you're going to Doncaster tomorrow night, New Year's Eve, I will see you there, the Doncaster Warehouse, for some banging business. And then on New Year's Day, we're at Tribeca on Sackville Street in Manchester. So, thanks so much for tuning in throughout the year. Leaves me to say,

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6: Oh, hello. Dearie. It's me, Stu Allen, with you here on OSN Radio. It's Old School Nation, and it's Friday night. Special show tonight. We're out in Kavos, Corfu, with Unity and the Sun at the moment. And we're larging it. Ibiza was amazing. We'll talk about that a bit later. So these are your favourite tunes that you've been requesting throughout the week in the regular listeners group. A whole pile of them to play. Kicking off with my friend Sam.

radio off. It's my pleasure from my friend Sam. Very large indeed. What year was that one? 92. Really? And it was Scott Morrison's choice, that one, by the way. Old School Nation with me, Stu Allen.

Dublin tune. And it's Boa on OSN Radio. Different story from 91. Dean Hughes choosing that one. You're playing your favourites tonight. Special show as I'm in Corfu at the moment. So we can't do a normal show. You're going to love this, though. Tune after tune tonight. Oh, yes, indeed. We love this one, don't we? Rick Oldman chooses this one because he knows all the words. Sing it!

0: my mouth, I got two feelings. Whatever. I'm on a mic, Cold Stone, getting over. My name is Young MC, known as the Fly Casanova. Kick it.
1: The classic Young MC Know How from 1988. Rick Oldin won in that one. He was singing that all holiday in Ibiza. OSN Radio, it's me, Stu Allen, with Old School Nation. Here's a piano classic.

0: quite possibly the piano anthem of 1990, Usher, JJ Tribute. A couple of people wanted this one, big popular tune. Chris Anakin and Debbie Rooney Hazelden, I think it is. Hazelden? Hope that's right. Thanks for choosing that. Hey, okay, left time.
1: Okay, everybody, lie down on the floor and keep calm.

Monica, ja, wat doe je, Paul? Also, Last Train to Trans Central from 91. Steve Maddox, she's in that. And he was sick. He was going for it, Ibiza. Over and out.

Gardecore and Passion from 92. The choice of Ian Kipps this week. His favourite tune, and he partied hard at Ibiza. He said, got a blistered stomach, danced like a mental case. But he met a lovely lady on the boat. So all was well in the end. Sorted. LSN crew going mental for it in Ibiza. Honestly, it was brilliant to watch.

Can't wait for next year. Dearie, dearie, we're planning it already. So it'll be towards the end of May of 2018 will be the next one. Yes, indeed.

Sabrina Johnston and the Peace in the Valley from 91. That's Mike Woolley's choice. We're playing your favourites tonight on the way in Cavos Corfu, so I can't do a normal show. So I hope you're liking this one.

Is This a Dream from 91? A couple of people asking for this. John Geddes and Paul Saunders. Thanks to you two for choosing that. Playing your favourites tonight, it's Old School Nation with me, Stu Allen.

0: 29 and Mick 29 from 91, Ian Jones's choice. It's good you tuned in. Welcome to the show. Old School Nation here on OSN Radio with me, Stu Allen, doing something different tonight as I'm in Cabos. That Corfu place, you know what I mean? So that's where we are tonight, doing a bowler's night. And so we can't do an old show. I asked for your favourites and you supplied, my God, massive list. Impossible to play every one of them tonight, I'm afraid, but I'll wait till next week to play the rest of them. Those that don't play tonight. All right. Is that all right, Paul?
1: Yeah.
0: Right.

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Touch me. It's scratching up 2 months ago. Back to 91 with that. And Katie Collins, that's her favourite tune. Thanks for choosing that, Katie. Sorted. As you can imagine, or if you were tuned in last Tuesday, we were on the OSN Radio SOS Ibiza boat. We had honestly amazing time as always. It will be on tonight's after party next Friday. We're going to do that. I'll get all the recordings together and put it on the after party. It's going to be large.

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1: And I know.
0: You count on me, you know. Back to 91 with that one, and John Maguire choosing that, tuned in from the US of A. Playing your favourite tunes tonight, and what a massive ace pile. Probably the best pile we've had for ages. And I do like a good pile. Do you like a good pile, Paul?
2: Yeah.
0: It's all right then, isn't it?

absolute madness. But good to see you there. Old School Nation with me, Stu Allen. We've got Rob Tessier on OSN Radio tomorrow night, 7 p.m. Oh, yes.

RSN Radio, back to 91. Piece of ham for me. Michelle Woodward, she's in that one. Classic choice, Michelle. And good to see you out there in Ibiza as well. Watching me being very silly outside Eden and Asparadise one night. It was Monday, that, wasn't it? No, was it Monday? Tuesday, I can't remember. Tuesday after the boat, yeah. Deary, deary.

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I get no sleep. I can't get no sleep.

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Yeah. 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Oh, on the Sambucas, yeah, okay, yeah. Faithless and Insomnia from 95, Ivan Southworth choosing that one. Cheers, sir.

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Never Let Go from 93. David Graham choosing that one. Thank you. Just a reminder, Rob Tessera back on OSN Radio tomorrow night with his massive mashup show. 7 p.m. tomorrow night here on OSN Radio. 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

0: Punchinella on RSN Radio. Back to 94, San Francisco. A couple of people wanted this. Bronnie Smith and John Beresford, they both wanted this one. Thank you. Baseline. You like this one, Paul?
1: No!

0: Paul likes that bit.
1: Yeah.
0: Hey, Manic, of course, and I'm Coming Hardcore from 92. Dan Southam, choosing that one. Cheers, Dan. Oh, a bit noisy, this one. Bigger clutch tune for me back in the day. Back to 91 with this one.

Turntable Terror from 91 and a tune called Break. Very big tune for me back then. Chris Angel's choosing that one. He wants to dedicate it to Marcus Kay, who sadly passed away last Sunday. Very, very sad. One of Mark's good friends. It's old school, they should hear on OSN Radio. I'm Stu Allen, banging them out every Friday. Yes, indeed. After party coming at you at 10 o'clock. Another large and banging show for you. Yes, indeed.

banging classic from the iconic year of 91. T99, Anastasia and Charles Wrigley choosing that one. Thanks, Charles. Don't call you Chris tonight, you know what I mean? And, sir. We're in Kalos at the moment. Kalos Corfu with Unity in the Sun, hence this special show of your favourite tunes. You've chosen all the tunes tonight.

0: sounds like it's from Reju, that guy, doesn't it? That's Dune. One of Ray Keith's tunes. Too Much from 92. Paul Bailey choosing it.
1: I like the bass, you know.
0: We like Reju, don't we? Cypress and the crew.
2: Yeah.
1: You do though, do you though?
0: Old School Nation, it's me, Stu Allen, with you. Thanks for tuning in.

It's Terrorized, of course. Back to 92. Big bang in tune. Feel the rhythm. Hales Marie wanted that one. Cheeky monkey, didn't she? What's next? Oh! We like this one and all.

me on OSN Radio, very large. Next is the E from 91. Paula Sutton, Wally wanted that. I feel it. And her little dog. I feel it. Doug the pug. I feel it. I feel it.

Quench and Dream. Back to 93 with that. Rick Mills choosing that one. Dreams.

back to 92. Nice one, someone chooses one of my old tunes. Catch and the Cop. John Edwards chose that one. Thank you, John. So there you go, there, your favourite tunes. Any missed out that you might have chosen, you didn't hear yours, I'll put them on the show next week, okay? A bit more back to normal next week. The after party coming up from 10-ish right through to midnight-ish. Right, UK time, of course. We're 2 hours ahead over here in Corfu. Right, OK, just before we do go to the after party, we all know the tragic event that happened in Manchester exactly a week ago. I just wanted to play a piece of Manchester music, so when you hear it, you can just reflect on what happened last week. And I've chosen this 808 State Classic.

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0: 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Old School Nation with Stu Allen.
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tuned to OSN Radio. It's me, Stu Allen, back on for a Friday night Old School Nation. Through till 10, and 10 o'clock is the after party. Through till midnight, 4 hours of largeness every Friday. And that was your warm-up. Some lovely, lovely tunes in there. Get you all set up for the rest of the show. Because most of the tunes now, chosen by you. Yes, some bangers and all kinds this week. And we're very, very giddy indeed. It's the boat party tomorrow. And straight after that, the OSN room at S2S Victoria Warehouse. What a day tomorrow.

banging. Banging. Back to 91, Cubic 22, Night in Motion. Phil Wheaton choosing that one. Yes, indeed. Very large. Get the boat party tomorrow, myself, Billy Daniel Bunter, and the Fat Controller entertaining you. It's sold out. The boat has sold out completely. A few tickets knocking about of people who can't make it, but it's sold out. So don't bother. S2S. Still get your ticket for that, though.

back to 1988, the Jungle Brothers. I'll house you. I don't know how you do that, but I'll house you.

Everybody's very, very giddy for tomorrow. Oh, yes, it's nice to see. It is, it's brilliant. You can see in the sun, pre-Corfu boat party, and then straight over to the other side room in Victoria Warehouse. The main room has very big names indeed. Get your ticket for that. You can get last minute tickets for it. Hope to see you there. We're going to be there all night.

Yes, indeed. What a lovely, lovely tune. That's a 91 again. It's SSR 2B House. Steve Nunley choosing it. Thank you. People choosing tunes in the regular listeners group throughout the week. That's how you do it, by the way. If you want to mention on tonight's show, there's a good chance. Not getting food. Go to Webzone Radio's Facebook page. You see the on-air photo and comment underneath that.

the best Italian vocal tunes that came out around in 1990. Double D featuring Danny, Found Love with Martin Pilling choosing that one.

Pump it up a little bit now. Pump it up. It's Friday night. I like Friday night. Do you like Friday night? I do. It's lovely. Here we go.

indeed. Way out west on OSN Radio. A jar, eh? I think it's got. It could be a jar. You know, like when you leave the door open a little bit. Something like that. Back to 94 with this tune and Stephen Drake choosing it. It's the 300th show, and I didn't realise until just about starting. Should have prepared something special. It's special every week, though, isn't it? I know I am. You know what I mean?

0: Since In Out and Espiritu with Always from 95. Brona Smith choosing that one. Thank you, Brona. That was a lovely, lovely choice. Big shout to those who are listening from far away from where we are. Australia, New Zealand. We've got a few Switzerland in the house tonight. Hello to you.
1: I love your cheese. I really do.
0: And the USA, of course.

Atlantic Ocean and Waterfall from 93, Pauline Kerrigan, Wilson Tuesday. Thank you, Pauline. I'll get round to those shouts as well. I can see them all flying in now. I'll get through those in a bit, don't you worry. We like playing tunes as well, you know what I mean? Well, until the time.

Collective. Back to 1990, Webband featuring Ted Robinson as Party Children. Mike Brook choosing that one. He's on his own tonight. So he's saying a big hello to his brother Roger. Tomorrow night at the Victoria Warehouse in the OSN room, you've got DJ Knight, Gauchi, Mark XTC, Cy Freighter. Then comes Baby D. Then comes Shades of Rhythm. Then it's me, Jacob Callaghan, making an appearance as well.

first screaming woman we've had on the show. We're an hour in. What's going on? Angel Heart featuring Rochelle Harris. Come Back to Me, Lisa Marie Experience on the mix from 96. Robert Swinburne choosing that one. Hey, Nick Webb. He's him and Jude Andy locked in as usual with Nicole and Freya there tonight. And because of that, it's cost him a fortune and a chippy tea. Lots of crispy bits. But leave the mushy peas out. It's the snot of the devil.

won't carry on. I'll leave the empties on the doorstep to be filled by time. Is he a wizard or a teacher? Is she a friend of mine? I left a note and signed with haste.

back on the show. Ryan Rock with MC Busby. Packet of Beast from 93. Top Manchester tune too. Sarah Pearson choosing that one. Thank you, Sarah. John Binks can't wait for tomorrow night. He'll be kicking the night off. He said hello to Elizabeth. And Gouchy's OSN Plus buddy.

the visions of Sheba on LSO Radio. Perfect Day from 92. John McGuire choosing that one. Nice one, John. Hello to Lee Chappell, saying a big shout to his lovely wife, Tracy. He's loving the tunes tonight. He said, I hope Paul's on the mend. I hope so. I don't know who Paul is, but we don't know that one. It's obviously a mate of Lee's there. And a shout to Ian Kipps as well, looking forward to tomorrow. He says hello to everybody who was at Moorcake last Saturday. A massive night that was again there. Ian Kipps is our photographer on the boat tomorrow.

Very nice. Yes, indeed. Going back to 91, the last rhythm featuring Sylvie Carter, the last rhythm vocal battle mix. David Roberts Humphreys choosing that one. Thank you, David. And a big happy birthday for last Wednesday to the creator of this classic tune, Leandro Papa. Happy birthday, Leandro. Not a bad legacy, is it, this one? Right, time now for our sample connection. Two tunes together, they are connected.

tune for this week. Lovely. Both lovely, lovely, lovely tunes. We kicked off with Love Decade, When the Morning Comes from 91. David Bishop choosing that one. Thank you, David. And it just so happened that Janet Newell chose this one. Thank you, Janet. Karaya, Let Me Love You For Tonight from 88, which was sampled by Love Decade for that tune. Stephen Bolton, the Rare Friday Evening In. Always good to have you messaging and everything there, Stephen. He's smashing OSN to business tonight. And Brona as well wants to wish Lucy good luck as she starts her GCSEs on Monday. Deary. I did a few of them, but not too many. So good luck, Lucy. And also Rick Alden as well. Big, a big cheers to me and all the OSN and Unity and the Sun Revelers. We'll be doing it tomorrow on the boat in Manchester. It is sold out. Come to S2S and come into the OSN.

Fell from 95. Adele Richards choosing that one. Thank you very much indeed. Rick Mills as well coming onto the boat tomorrow. Good to see you there tomorrow, Rick. Not seen you for a while. He's going to give you 68 units of blood tomorrow. So he said, yes, please be gentle. We won't push you or punch you in the arm or anything like that tomorrow. Don't you worry. We're going to have a brilliant time with me, Billy Daniel Bunter, and the Fat Controller.

Tony DeVee on the mix from 95. Phil Geldard choosing that one. Nice one, Phil. Big shout to Steve, the Mad Dog, Maddox. Lots of shout out to his Michelle, cousin Michelle there, who's working, but having a cheeky listen in between working. All right, cheeky monkey. That's the way to do it.

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0: Dream Frequency, of course. With Debbie Sharp. Take Me from 92. Scott Morrison choosing that one. And a big happy birthday to Ian Bland. Who is Dream Frequency? It was his birthday this week, so he had a good one, matey. And Quiffy saying hello to everybody, and he can't wait for tomorrow as well. Saying hello to lots of new members of the LSM family as well. I can't wait to meet you all tomorrow. It's going to be amazing. Just gets bigger and bigger, doesn't it, the LSM family? Love it.

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1: Fabulous. Back to 91 with Malfunction, top tune. Justin Anderson choosing that one. Thank you, Justin. Samantha Joan Whitty, the boss lady. She's extremely excited. She wants to celebrate the 300th show on the boat tomorrow. She said she'll have a drink for everybody. Get me on that boat, she says. Mad nerves. Don't forget, we have all got cool food to get to look forward to as well. You've seen the sun in Cavos. Oh, yes. So look out for that as well. This is just the warm-up. The boat party tomorrow is a nice warm-up. Let's go way back. 1988.

Tricky Disco by Tricky Disco from 1990 and Christopher Poulter choosing that one. Nice one, Christopher. Bit of Leeds business on the Warp label there. See if we can fit more. We've got 10 more minutes. I think we can fit three and go over a bit. You know what I mean?

Pretty well-worn 12-inch there, said the actress to the butcher. Blaps Bossy, Bossy, it's time to get busy from 91. Oh, look. And Steve Sharpstee, I think it's how you say your name. Anyway, thanks for choosing that tune, Daddy Very Large.

0: 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Ladies and gentlemen. 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

Yes, indeed. Seriously banging into 2017, the first Old School Nation of the Year. Welcome to the show. It's me, Stu Allen, with you. Old School Nation here on OSN Radio. 3 till 10, 10 o'clock is the after party, as always. And featuring in the after party tonight, my set from Harmony in Belfast that we did last week. So that's all up and coming. Yes, indeed. So there's your very large warm-up. Let's get on to your requested tunes.

91. Lots of shouting. John Geddes requesting that one. Cheers, John. 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

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Take on Higher from 92. Gouchy wanted that one. Perfect welding tune. You know what I mean? Old School Nation, Friday night business. A happy new year, a belated one. I think you've heard that enough now anyway, so I'm not going to say that again. Have you had a nice Christmas? Hey, Paul will like the next tune. He likes the lyrics in this next tune. Well, part of it anyway. Keep those mentions coming in. OSN Radio's Facebook page. You'll see an on-air picture. Comment underneath that, please. We will sort it out throughout the show, won't we?

knows all the words. It's First, The Enemy Within from 91 on the dub, of course. On OSN Radio, and Andy Whelan choosing that one. Nice one, Andy. Very large. You can't sing this bit. I can, though.

10, then we've got the after party. Bit of everything in there. Hardcore, breakbeat business, and other things too. And my set from Harmony in Belfast from last week. Some of you may have heard it going out live. Me and Rob Tessera going out live on OSN Radio last Friday from there. Big thanks to Tony and Ian for sorting us out. It was brilliant. We loved it. Carrying on with the requested tunes. Pollyanne, eh? She asked for this one. Friends of Matthew from 91.

Friends of Matthew on OSN Radio. That was the guys who went on to form Full Intention back in 91 out there, and Pollyann choosing that one. Thanks, Pollyann. Big thanks to those who came to Tribeca as well on New Year's Day. That was a nice little gathering that night. And also the warehouse in Doncaster, if you were there, that was another mental night. Pretty banging night, that one. So we had a great few nights after the Christmas period, the way it should be. Old School Nation on OSN Radio.

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1: Video's Facebook page. You've made him busy. You've posted lots of things on there. Blimey. 13 minutes to nine. Already! Time for a jolly tune. This is a jolly tune, isn't it, Paul?

But it's on Surrey. Keep on jumping. From 96. And Pauline Chan, she's in that. She's on her way, on her final journey to be an advanced instructor module for body combat. Where I come from, that's fighting talk. Rick Oldwin, she's in this one. He says, oh, hello, 2017. We'll do the rest of it later.

New Atlantic on OSN Radio. I know from 91, Rick Aldwin Tuesday night, I'm saying oh hello, 2017, and the man like Stu Allen, Paul Draycott, and their merry men, merry band of extraordinary disc jockeys and OSN peeps. Hashtag let's have it large. And a big, big love to, and good luck to Jade and Brad Kane. They've had a baby, or to be induced tomorrow. Oh, they've had the baby. They're going to wet the baby's head tomorrow. Have a lovely time. Final tune of the hour. Let's make it a classic.

back to 91, Last Rhythm on the Vocal Battle Mix, because it's Last Rhythm featuring Sylvie Carter and Mike Woolley requesting that one. Cheers, Mike. Let's get through some mentions. A lot of you waiting for those. John Bing saying hello to everybody and a happy new year. Shouts to his lovely lady, Elizabeth. And he said, start the new year off with a bang. We always have a go. And the Jade and Brad Kane, the baby is to be in. She's going to be induced tomorrow. I thought they were introducing the baby. So, message to Jade. Oh! Usually works. And Ian Harrison, happy new year to all the OSN management. Hey, thank you very much, Ian. I'll pass you your glad tidings on. A big shout to all the OSN. You lot know who you are. This year's going to be huge. You're right there, mate. And Stuart Bradley Hawking saying, oh, hello. Sheffield's division of OSN locked in. I'm hoping for some tunes to shift his cult. Oh.

Just for Weekend. Ian Jones choosing that one, and it's by Derry Hall. Derry Hall. Is he married to Dick Jagger? Janek, a very, very large happy birthday to you for yesterday, matey. Hope you had a good one. And thank you for the Happy New Year business. And he's having a loud night in with Jason Formosa and Paddy Curtin. And a very large chocolate cake.

lovely tune. Global on OSN Radio, back to 93, A Better Love. Darren Thompson choosing that. And it's also going out with a very, very large happy birthday to his very nice daughter, Victoria. Hope you had a great day, Vic. Nick Webb saying Happy New Year to all the OSN listeners and staff, from himself and Judan D. And they're both looking forward to some serious Ibiza business in May. Oh, yes, we're live from the boat on OSN Radio. Oh, yeah. The OSN Radio boat. Me, Mark XTC, and Rob Tessera will be on that. And Rob Tessera on OSN Radio tomorrow night, 7 p.m. Okay, so tomorrow night at 7. Sharon Taylor didn't put a request in this week, but can I have a shout to Damo, also known as Psycho Monkey, because he did some tattooing on her arm today. It wasn't me with a felt pen, it was an actual needle going in her arm. And Thomas, who was the first to see it and read it out. So much love going out to all the OSN family!

0: 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Feel Yourself from 93. Stephen Bolton choosing that one. Have we edited it down there? Michelle Woodward saying, oi, oi, OSNers. Well, she didn't say it like that, because she doesn't talk like that, does she? This is how she talks.
1: You all right, or what?
0: Not really. Happy New Year to you as well, Michelle. She's having a skank in the kitchen, she was, while she was cooking her tea. But she's et it all up now, et it all up. A big shout to all the regular listeners, especially Steve Maddox, who's working nights tonight, and also Dean Hughes, who's got a bit of man flu. I've got a bit of something on its way as well, not like it. Cheryl Ann saying hello to me. Hello, Cheryl. Alison Allen. Paul Draycott, massive shout to herself and her kiddie winks, who she's educating. None of that Justin Bieber nonsense, you know what I mean? Bit of proper old school, isn't it? Time now for our down-tempo. One down-tempo old-school tune, and we're going way back.

Yes, yes, yes. Back to 1985, Dougie Fresh and the Get Fresh crew, Slick Rick as well. The show, that's our down-tempo old school tune this week.

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First tune chosen by Woody Ladd. He wanted the Badman Presents NDX with Come With Me from 91. Following it will be the tune that it samples.

0: That's our sample connection on this week's Old School Nation. We've kicked off with The Batman presents NDX Come With Me from 91. Woody Ladd chose that tune. So thoughts on include it in this week's sample connection. It sampled this tune from 1987. J.M. Silk, which was Steve Silk Hurley and Keith Nunnally's project. Let the music take control. Old School Nation with me, Stu Allen, here on OSN Radio. We've got 26 more minutes of this show to go. 10 o'clock, it's the after party. 2 hours of largeness, including my set from Harmony in Belfast last Friday night. Very large indeed. Can I just remind you as well that Rob Tessera is back on OSN Radio tomorrow night, Saturday night. Business with Rob Tessera, 7 p.m. with a mashup show. Don't miss it. Samantha Jane Winnick saying, oh, hello. Please could have a large shout to her lover, Mr. Shacky Bob. Lover, lover. And a massive good luck to Pauline for tomorrow as well. Yes, indeed. And Ian Harrison wants to know what Pauline's doing. She's doing some instructory thing with a body combat business, isn't it?
1: Yee-haw!
0: That's that funny noise that she makes when she kicks her foot in the air, apparently. Right then, for the remainder of the show, we're going to pump it up a little bit. You know what I mean? We like to do that, don't we? Pump this one up.

tune. It's the Kleptomaniacs on LSN Radio. Stu Wilson choosing this one. Thanks, Stu. Positive feedback from 92 Large. Stephen Bolton, he's loving the tunes tonight. Nice one. Him and Graham again, Phil Mitchell tonight. And Mike Woolley, Happy New Year to all the OSM Massive. Big respect. And Stu and Paul, obviously. Keep it coming. We will do.

and Scott as well. Big shout to him. They're loving the tunes tonight. Glad about that. Pumping tune, pumping tune. Bronya from Belfast wanted this one. Wanted on last week, so I was going to play in harmony, but Rob Tessera beat me to it. He's a cheeky monkey. Very large tune from 94. Elevator and Shinny. Here's another one. Pump this one up.

0: Medellin.
1: Very, very large as Sir Mash from 93, Pilgrimage to Paradise. And Leon Taylor requesting it even. Yes, indeed. Very, very large. Right, a couple more we could fit in before the end.

classic, Two Bad Mice on OSN Radio, Bomb Scare for 91. Phil Wheaton requesting that. Nice one, Phil. Room for one more before we go, just to say thank you for tuning in. Keep it there. Keep it OSN Radio here through till midnight and beyond, and beyond. The after party's coming up straight after the show. The second hour of that is my set from Belfast. Harmony in Belfast last Friday. One more tune. Requested by Sam Winnick. Bit of David Charlesworth. We're going back to the Energizer 4 from 92.

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So it'll be nice to have you. So we're getting on to the first of the requested tunes tonight. Bit of Chrissy Ward, Noah. John Binks requested this one. Right and exact.

Tonight, it's the usual routine. Go to OSN Radio's Facebook page, and you'll see the post that we've put there. Comment underneath that. Nowhere else, please. Paul can't find them anywhere else. We can, but it makes it a lot easier if you do it in the comments. Thanks a lot. Do that, and we'll see those, and we'll bung it on for you. Sorted! Anyway, this has got a nice piano in it, but lack of screaming women, so we're going to rectify that right now. Oh, yes. Piano, screaming women, here we go. Woo!

Deary, deary. Some pipes on her, and sampling Patti LaBelle, so the vocals have to be spot on, really. Jill Sanders, I Can't Feel It, from 1990, Michelle Woodward's choice this week. Thank you, Michelle. Large. So we are coming live from the Imperial Club in St. Helens later tonight. Yet another Applebee's reunion. It's going to be another large one. Very, very large. So that's at midnight live on OSN Radio, and live, obviously, in the Imperial Club. It's going to be a big one. It's OSN Radio Friday night, Old School Nation with me, Stu Allen. Don't forget, we've got Rob Tessera on tomorrow night on OSN Radio, 7 o'clock, Saturday Night Business. And then on Sunday, Mark XTC makes his debut on OSN Radio for the Bass Music Rave Show, with an extra hour added on too, for a bit of jungle business. 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

0: MSN Radio, playing a large one from 91. Overnoise and Phaedrus on the vocal mix. Anthony Lawton choosing that one. Nearly forgot about this dude. He used to play the flute mix on the B-side. Very large. Thanks for all the mentions coming in. We're going to get round to a big batch in a moment. All right, OSN Radio's Facebook page is the place to go for that. Comment under the post, please. Thank you very much indeed. What's next then? Oh, you know what?
1: No one can do it better.

0: Different story from 91. Dean Hughes choosing this, cheers Dean. Michael Doggy Lamb saying a massive oh hello to Clarence Boddicker. Apparently that's another word for Jason Famosa and the rest of the OSN family as well. And John Bing saying oh hello, half of the Nottingham crew not locked in tonight because Liz and Cara are in Hamburg to see Coldplay. Could have saved a fortune. They were on the telly the other day on Glastonbury. Didn't need to do that, did they? Have a nice time anyway. And Sam Winnick saying, oh, hello to her and Shacky Bum. They're both tuned in as always. Of course. Of course. There'd be a massive gap if you weren't there.
1: Shall I rephrase that one?
0: Paul saying a big yes. Big shout out to everyone, all the regular listeners group, and let's have

0: Lisa, please say what your bass spins, I'm telling you.
1: This works almost instantly.
0: She wouldn't be here at all if it wasn't for the selfless blood donors, so massive thanks to everybody involved with that. Blood, not money, all right? Right, on to another large one. Back to 91 for this one. Left Field on the mix. React to Rhythm. Intoxication. And Paul Bailey choosing it.

0: Why don't you touch me?
1: Oh, yes. Reactor Rhythm on OSN Radio, Intoxication, Left Field on the Mix, classic beat loop there from 91. Paul Bailey choosing that one. Lovely jubbly. He is fine. Do you know what? It's July. Already? Already? Oh. Sorry. Stu Wilson's tuned in and red hot after the 20-minute warm-up earlier. Thank you. I'm glad you enjoyed that. I was having fun doing it. Jojo Carter saying, oh, hello, Joel and Daz. Getting in the mood to see me in Blackpool tomorrow. Yeah, we're back to the old pool tomorrow. Massive festival tomorrow. Cannot wait. Cannot wait. So I'll see you there if you're going down. And Mike, break, brief, brook. It's official. Screaming Girlies and Pianos. Yes, every week. Yes, indeedy. Got a bit of a bass line. Last tune of the first hour. And Michael Dougie Lamb's choice this week. Bit of Mankey. Said Mankey, that. I didn't say it's Mankey. Oh, that's nasty. OSN Radio, Friday night, it's Old School Nation.

0: zoo. Last tune of the first hour. Four more hours of me to go. Hey, soon go, soon pass, you know. Mankey, I Believe in Me from 96, Michael Dougie Lamb's tune for this week. Thank you very much.
1: Oh, look at that now. 9 o'clock already.
0: Sorry. If you're a new listener and you're tuning in for the first time, welcome to the Nut House, otherwise known as Old School Nation with me, Stu Allen. And it's the sort of time check that's done at 9 o'clock. Because it goes so quick.
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0: Right, into the second hour we go.

Nifty mix to kick off the second hour of tonight's Old School Nation here on OSN Radio. Darren Beamish choosing this one. Nice one. New Soul featuring Kelly Ridge. Tied Away. Lisa Marie Experience on the mix from 95. Very nice.

as a reminder, don't forget, 10 o'clock straight after the show is the Old School Nation After Party. All kinds of stuff in there. As you know, if you're a regular listener, everything from a nice bit of breakbeat business, big housey anthems, piano, drum and bass in the middle there somewhere. Some mega tunes tonight. Mega tunes. Straight after that tonight, goes down to the Imperial Bar Club in St. Helens, where we'll be live for my set, midnight till 1. Sorted! We'll get through some more mentions very, very soon, so if you're waiting for your name to be announced on the radio, on the wireless, it won't be long. On to the next one, Mike Harris choosing Euro Group.

assuming it was that mix, I don't know. Let's go way back. Proper old school house. Back to 1988. Sharon Taylor choosing this one. I'm feeling there's another live video on its way now. I'm playing her tune. This is Liz Torres and Touch of Love.

back to 1988. A couple of years after I ever started on radio. Early days of house, it's Liz Torres. Touch of Love, Sharon Taylor choosing that one. Lovely. Got the sample connection coming up very, very soon. You're going to like that. I know you always do, don't you? To take us there, we're going to stick with the same year, 1988, for this classic. Oh, yes, indeed.

0: nice bit of late 80s electro, The Beat Club and Security. Darren Kelly choosing that. Nice choice. Joseph Mimosa locked in at home tonight. He's got his new cans on, giving him a right good testing. OSN live, loud and proud.
1: Security.
0: He keeps saying hello to Stu Allen and Paul Draycott, because we're smashing it as always. Thanks, mate.

It's our sample connection on tonight's Old School Nation here on OSN Radio. We had Psychic from 92 with a tune called Upside, sampling this tune, Xena, from 1983 on the Upside. Very large indeed. Tunes are rocking tonight, says Paul Bailey. Thank you very much. Don't know where I'd be without the legend that is Stu Allen and Old School Nation on a Friday. You're very, very kind. Very nice. Stephen Bolton watching some weird show with people running around kicking things. But at least he's listening to the show as well. That's the best thing, isn't it? He's overpaid fool.

It'd be fantastic to have some support for Blood Not Mummy Money. Plus, you can sign up to give blood on the day. Hey, you never know. Sleepy blood. Very sleepy blood at that time of the day on a Sunday. One last one. Liz Richardson locked in, headphones on, and having a one-woman dance-off. Good old Liz. That's it, Liz. Shout out to all the OSNers. Cracking tunes tonight. Thank you very much, Liz. And Rick Mills doing his training. Has chosen this tune. Very, very large indeed. Back to 1990. Nexus 21.

0: team, Mark Archer, my old mate, before the days of alternates. Nexus 21, Self-Hypnosis. Rick Mills choosing that one. Lovely jubbly. Right, let's see what we can fit in before we end the show. We've got 24 minutes to go. Let's get on with it. Some largeness coming up. All right.
1: Forgive them.

0: Noise, Father Forgive Them, from 1990. Early Belgian business. And he wants a shout out to all the regular OSNers and a big oh hello to the newcomers. Because once in, never let out. A bit like Royston Vase, isn't it, the old school nation crew?
1: You'll never leave.
0: Mike Woolley said a shout out to all the OSN crew home alone with the boys tonight, and the ladies are out. The boys being Alfie and Finlay. Hello, Alfie and Finlay. Are you teaching your dad to dance? Old school nation here on OSN Radio. Let's keep this noisy vibe going. Oh.
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Moog Addiction and Andy Whelan choosing that one. Top anymore. Big shout to Michael Curry. Big shouts going out to all the OSN crew all the way from New Auckland, New Zealand. Loving OSN Radio live and direct at 8 o'clock on a Saturday morning. You're very, very welcome. Thanks for tuning in. And a massive shout to New Zealand. Don Thompson's show, what a show. Loving the tunes. OSN shows ready to play on this road trip to Ipswich. Have a good one. We'll be back on Sunday to tune into Mark XDC's new show on OSN Radio, 7 o'clock. Don't forget Rob Tessera, same time tomorrow night here on OSN Radio.

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1: Reunion with some sterling resident DJs as well. So I'll be there at midnight. We'll be going live. Oh, yes, indeed.

track of the show. It's the after party straight after it, don't forget, right through till midnight. And then it's live from the Imperial Club in St. Helens. Play a bit of it, whatever the crowd want, I'll be playing it, so it's a bit of all kinds. Sorted! Last tune, chosen by Jamie Cassidy about 2 or 3 weeks ago. Bring the noise! Cold Sensation, Bang to the Rhythm from 93. Not really into football, but Dilham Lion Cymru, they've done very well there, yeah, telling you. See ya!

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0: old school days you for a Friday night with me, Stu Allen. Very silly, very silly. All ready? We're on OSN Radio, and thanks for tuning in. We're actually out in Ibiza, but I'll prepare this show specially for you in the UK and everywhere else in the world. Quality, old school and classics right through till 10. You know the score. And then at 10 o'clock is the Old School Nation after party. Tonight, repeating what we did live at in Nantwich last Friday night. What an amazing night that was, by the way. And thanks for those who came down to that. Fantastic night. But what I'm going to do is have the lineup in reverse order. But I'll explain that later to tell you who's going to be on when. All right, sorted. Right, again, also thanks very much indeed for your requested tunes earlier in the week on in the Old School Nation regular listeners group on Facebook. So we'll get on to those. Your first one.
1: Said it before and I'll say it again. Dance while the record spins.
0: Classic from 1990. Neil Booth choosing this one. Bit of expansions and elevation. Here we go.

Oh, yes. We're keeping an eye on her. She can't look after herself out there. No way! No way! So Jason doing a fine job and looking after you all in the regular listeners group. Let's move on back to 91 with this one. Classic again. Ian York choosing this. The Badman presents NDX, Higher Than Heaven. Big tune time. Oh, yes, indeed. Here we go.

the party later at 10 o'clock, straight after tonight's Old School Nation. We're playing the recordings of last week live in Nantwich that we had there. What a night, what a night. So if you might have missed some of the sets that went on later, you might have dozed off by the time I came on at, what time did I come on? About 2 o'clock, wasn't it? So we're going to do them in reverse order. There'll be me on first, then Mark XDC on next, then Rob Tessera, then Cy Frater. That's your after party tonight, all live from last week in Nantwich. Very large indeed.

LSN Radio, Old School Nation with me, Stu Allen, for a Friday. We're out in Ibiza tonight. So I prepared this show just for you lot, who didn't manage to come with us. Next, always next year.

Dance from 1990. Ian Kipps' choice there. Took all the photos last week. And a fine job as always. And also Mark wanted that one as well, so we'll play that for him as well. He's on the boat party with us at the moment. I'm talking El Vita on Sunday, live from Kenya. We'll be on OSM Radio, so tune in. It's 1 till 3 Spanish time, so that obviously must be midday till 2 on Sunday, all right? Sunday on OSM Radio. We're coming live from Kenya, Ibiza. And I've asked Zy Frater to play a few tunes with me on that day as well, all right? So there'll be me and a bit of Zy Frater. Fine, answer!

large indeed. I'll play this on the show for a while. Mr. Monday and Future from 1990. Alan Woodhouse's choice. And thanks for all your help last Friday as well, Alan. And to your brother, providing such a lovely club. Can't wait to do that all over again. Maybe after the summer, I think we should do it again. It's probably the best OSN gathering ever. And if you missed out, you really did miss out. So next time we do one, don't miss out. Really? OSN Radio Friday nights. It's me, Stu Allen, with you. This is Old School Nation. Very, very nice. And in the after party from 10 o'clock will be recordings from last Friday, okay? In case you missed that, or if you were there and you've not heard it yet. It's all live. It's me, then Mark, XTC, then Rob Tessera, then Cy Freighter. That's your after party tonight. 4 hours worth. Very nice. And don't forget Rob Tessera on OSN Radio tomorrow night at 7. With his Saturday night mashup show. Massive, massive, massive. Do not miss it.

SN Radio, Sharada House Gang with Anne-Marie Smith. They're banging out the vocals. Dancing Through the Night from 93, Andy Whelan's choice. Thank you, Andy. It's all right, hope you're having a decent banter in the regular listeners' groups, and I will check it later. Oh, yes. And Jason, hope they're not giving you too much stick, mate. You know what I mean? He's in place of Sam Winnick. Sam Winnick's out in Ibiza with us right now. Being propped up, I think. That's the way she likes it. Let's round the first hour off with some large Manchester old school classic business. Dean Hughes requesting 808 State on OSN Radio.

RSN Radio. Nice to play a big chunk of that. 808 State Pacific State from 1989. Dean Hughes choosing that one. And good to see you last week as well, mate. 1 hour down already. One more large hour to go. It always gets a bit noisy and banging towards the end. And we have our sample connection coming up in the second hour as well. As soon as we are in Ibiza, let's go for a classic from the early Ibiza days. Oh, yes. Can you feel the heat?

country classic kicking off the second hour of tonight's Old School Nation. Yes, indeed. Last rhythm and last rhythm back to 91 there. So don't forget, we do come live from Kenya in Ibiza on Sunday. It'll be midday till 2 UK time. It's 1 till 3 out in Spain. And I've asked Cy Freighter to help out a little bit. He wants to play a few tunes. No problem. No idea what we're going to play, what style or anything. Just nice tunes. Sunday afternoon in the sunshine by the pool. And get some crowd involvement as well, no doubt. It's going to be mental. A bit. We'll see how we get on. Depends on how the night before is, really, isn't it? How everybody feels. Bit fragile, I think most people will be, but that's all right. We can just sit by the pool. We'll play the tunes. And you at home can listen on OSN Radio. Very large indeed. Here's a classic. A top, top song as well. Michael Watson choosing this. Cheers, Michael. South Street Player. Who keeps changing your mind on OSN Radio?

OSN Radio, classic tune from 93, played you the original there. Full Intention did a massive version of this as well. South Street Player, which is Roland Clark, house legend under a different name there. Who Keeps Changing Your Mind? Michael Watson, choosing that one. Cheers, Michael. It's Old School Nation, Friday Night Business with me, Stu Allen. Happens every Friday, 8 through till 10. 10 o'clock tonight is the Old School Nation after party. 4 hours long tonight instead of the usual two. We're playing the recordings of last week's live event that we did at Nantwich. There's me, Mark XTC, Rob Tessera, and Cy Freighter. 4 hours of large liveness with a bit of MC Domino as well.

yes again, loads on tonight. All very familiar tunes, aren't they, tonight, you know what I mean? Bizarre Inc. playing with Knives, of course, back to 91. John McGuire choosing that one. Thank you, John. Sample Connection coming very soon. And then after that, we'll be nice and pumping and quite noisy at times. And why not? Takes us up to the Sample Connection. Might have heard this once or twice before as well. Darren Thompson choosing this one. Bit of Robert Miles on OSN Radio.

Island Radio. Oh. We go back to 96, Robert Miles and Children, Darren Thompson choosing that one. Can't be a good classic, can you? On to this week's sample connection, two large tunes together. The first one, very large. And the following one, also large. And it will be the song That It Sample.

connection this week. We've heard that a few times in various tunes, haven't we? Oh, yeah. Kicked off with Rhythm Foundation, Let the Whole World Know from 95, and it samples this large bonky tune from 86, Jamaica Girls and On the Move. Very large indeed. Right then, we'll start pumping it up a bit now for the last half an hour or so of the show. Oh, yes. Bit of everything in here. Bit of breakbeat, bit of, kind of a banging, almost acidy trance tune as well that's coming up. Let's see what else there is here. Lots of large ones. Okay, the next tune was requested about a couple of weeks ago. And it's been saved for tonight. Eddie Bragg, but we now call him Eggy Bread. So, Eggy Bread, here's your tune.

0: a whole boy, a hippie, and a funky dread. Total Confusion from 1990. Eggy Bread, choosing that one. Never again will it be called Eddie. Large and banging. Don't forget Rob Tessera on OSN Radio tomorrow night, Saturday night. Masher at 7 o'clock. Large. He's here the first Saturday of every month, so don't miss out. Hello to Rick Mills. How are you doing? Here's your tune.
1: Oh, no. Yes. Not more bass.
0: So.
2: Yeah, check this next track out. You got Asterix in Space. Watch your bass bins, I'm telling you.

OSN Radio Alternate and Infiltrate 202 from 91. Rick Mills' choice. Thank you, Rick. Nice one. Let's rattle through these. This isn't exactly mentally mental, but nice tune from 91. Stephen Bond choosing this. I was choosing something I've got to dig deep for. Two Notes You Don't Know on OSN Radio.

LSN Radio, rattling through these last tunes for tonight. Stephen Bolton. Yep, he always chooses something a bit unusual, doesn't he? Two Notes, You Don't Know from 91. And it was good to see him and his lovely lady, who was just about standing by the end of the night last week. Oh, yes. Always good to see you anyway. Chris Shackleton, out in Ibiza, being very mental. Here's your tune.

shouting monkey, isn't he? That's the Messiah on LSN Radio. I Feel Love from 92. Chris Shackleton choosing that one. Barely standing. By the way, this show will be properly live next Friday, as always. Okay, tonight, we're in Ibiza. This is a specially prepared show just for you. Okay, the final half hour or so of the show each week. We just like to pump it up a bit, don't we? I'll play something a little bit different. Here we go.

very large, Mauro Picotto from 95. That's the test. Rich Kent requesting that one. Yeah, I've seen a few of them in Ibiza. Might fit maybe three-ish before the end of the show. Moving on. Gary Rogers wants this one. He won't be in it. He's not in Ibiza this year. Down on a bit of luck, but this one will cheer him up. Here's your chosen tune, matey. We can rock it.

Floor bird from 92. Stu Wilson choosing that one. Just Stu. Right, then one more tune, then it's into the after party. Back live next Friday as normal. Don't forget to tune in to Rob Tessera tomorrow on OSN Radio at 7 o'clock for the Saturday night mashup. Large, large, large. Then we come live from Kenya in Ibiza. 12 till 2 on Sunday. Okay, Sunday, that is midday till 2. So tune in.

Like I say, it's 4 hours. 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Last tune, chosen by Anthony Lawton. Yes, indeedy. Bit of Ason. See you for now.

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1: Welcome to the show. Yes, indeed. It's me, Stu Ellen, back on OSN Radio. It's Old School Nation. 3 till 10 o'clock with loves, loves, tunes. Intro. That's your 20-minute warm-up, which tonight was exactly... Oh, it's 23 minutes now since we started the show. Nice and banging. And selling you in very nicely for the rest of the show. And as always, most of the tunes coming up are your chosen tunes. If you've been into the regular listeners group during the week and chosen one, I've requested one, really. It's me that's choosing them from what you've requested. Big pile here. Oh, by the way, Ibiza might be mentioned once or twice tonight. SOS Ibiza will be in full swing as from Sunday. I'll be there on Monday to do a rejuvenite in Eden with Cy Frater and the crew, and then on Tuesday will be the boat party. But more details later.

0: sleeping with my eyes open, water for a homicide ride. The gun still smoking, getting no cocaine. I'm sleeping with my eyes open, water for a homicide ride. The gun still smoking, getting no bang. Nine automatic honey child.
1: Oh, yeah.
2: Yes, indeed. Large tune, techno age, moving on from 1990. Zoe Powie wanted that one. Large. Another tune coming up in the show later, sampling the same thing. Iced tea. Yes, indeed. Old School Nation, it's LSN Radio with me, Stu Allen. 3 till 10. 10 o'clock is the after party, as always. And seeing as Ibiza is imminent, we're going to be playing my set from last year's Reju pool party in the after party later tonight. Large indeed!

the lovely bass bumpers on LSN Radio. The music's got me from 92. Rick Mills choosing that one. He says it reminds him of travelling to Leeds on the train when he was at university there, listening to recordings of Stu between 93 and 95. Happy days! Mike Brooks tuned in all the way down from South Wales. Ian and Lauren have really been looking forward to tonight. Good, good, good. That's good to know. And John Binks is tuned in as well. Nottingham crew locked in and having it as always. Always a great start to the weekend. Thank you very much indeed, blasting out Educating the Neighbourhood. With always a shout to Elizabeth Binks too. Lovely jubbly. Oh, yes. Hey, a bit of Tin Man now. And some guitar.

lunsj. Nationwide up for the Friday. Tin Man, 18 strings on from 94. Simon Duke's choosing that one. And he's been left alone. His lovely lady is in Spain getting absolutely hammered at the moment, but there you go. Hello, radio show on here. G-Dan D, big shout to you. Shout out to Stu, Paul and Alison. Thank you very much. And all the OSNers going to Ibiza. I'm sure she wants us to look after Nick Webb for her. Yes, a bit of a mess. As we all will, I suppose. Stu Bromley-Holkin, he's also going out there soon. He wants a shout to all the OSN crew. And he's got one shift left. And then he's off.

Tune back to 91. People in Town, Read My Lips. Recorded 2 years before Alex Party did it. The sample comes from a DSK tune. And John Geddes choosing that one. Cheers, John. Roger Brooks saying, evening, Stu and Paul. Oh, hello. They're all locked in as usual. And he wants a large shout to everyone in Ibiza and also Eleanor, Mike, Ian, Lauren, Joe, Morgan, Kian and Jet. Have a good night. Sam, the boss lady, is already out there with her lovely man, Chris, warming everything up for us and putting a few towels on some of the sun lounges around the pool. So we've definitely got one, Paul. We've got one booked already. All right.

a banging classic. Party People from Problem House, back to 91. Daz Thompson choosing that one. And he wants a big shout to the OSN family and hope everyone is over the OSN flu. Yeah, no, we've so many got for that after the Nantwich night. Itty bitty. Hope everyone who's going to Ibiza has a top time, and all of us who isn't has more money. Yeah, right.

See, they were saying oosh all the way back to 1990, apparently. Oosh. That's Dirty Trick and Peace Inside My Heart. And Andy Whelan choosing that one. Very nice. I like the oosh bit. See, can't stop now. See, do again, isn't it? Old School Nation here on OSN Radio. It's me, Stu Allen, with you through till 10. Did it.

And he's very excited about going to Ibiza as well. To round the first hour off with something very Ibiza. And you, Dandy, choosing this one. Needs no introduction, really. I think you know what this one is.

Very excited. Very excited indeed. Good out to everybody who remembers Ibiza 97, Café Del Mar and Energy 52, of course, doing that tune, and Udam D requesting it. Let's go back to Ibiza 93.

Pure Summer, Pure Summer. The Beat Tribe, of course. Fiesta Fatale, and that's DJ Pippi's Pasha 93 mix. From 93, actually. Dave Hill choosing that one. And talking of summer, we're doing a mega summer ball at the Guildhall Preston. What are we? Oh, yes, it's on the 22nd of July. I'll be there with Rowetta. This is a mega lineup. All different. K-Class, Dream Frequency, Melanie Williams, Rob Clark, and Clint Boone's making an appearance as well. It's going to be massive. Summer Ball, July the 22nd, Guildhall, Preston.

0: crew. This is definitely for you. 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
0: That's Edwards World from 94. Soul Roots and Mike Woolley choosing that one. Fine choice, sir. Played it for ages. I'd like to dedicate this one as well to Bob Skipton as well. Chris Angels, he wants a tune dedicated to his good friend who sadly lost his life last week and he wanted pianos from up there now. Old School Nation here on OSN Radio.

I can hear you all singing at home. It is one of those tunes, isn't it? You can't help but sing along. Ruby Turner, of course, back to 94, the big bump mix of Never Gonna Give You Up. Wayne Evans choosing that one. Thank you, Wayne. Temple Connection coming up in a moment. And then we get a bit harder, gets a bit tougher towards the end, as always. Then comes the after party at 10, and included in those are my set from last year's Rejuve pool party in Ibiza. Yes, indeed. Don't forget, we're on the boat Tuesday, 23rd of May. And that's next Tuesday, doing the boat party, me, Mark and Rob once again, and we'll be live on OSN Radio.

0: Hate that bit. They don't put it in time, do they? G&VJ, I'm Gonna Get the Boy from 1990. Still love the tune, though. Stu Bradley Holkin choosing that one. Lots more mentions lined up for me to read out. We'll do those very, very soon. Right now, it's Sample Connection time.
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0: That's our sample connection on this week's Old School Nature. Yes, indeed. The first tune was Blackwood, I Feel You, on the Bottom Dollar Mix from 93. And it sampled the following tunes. Sampled Joe Mander, Don't You Want My Love from 1989. And this one in the background, The Source, Sanctuary of Love. Sorted. Nicola Wallace tuned in tonight, as always. Thanks, Nicola. Big shout to everybody in Ibiza and all going. She's jealous. So jealous is an understatement. But she'll compensate for Costa del Blackpool next weekend for Pier on the Pier. Guess what? I'll see you there on the Sunday. Soon as we're back from Ibiza, I will be there. Stephen Bolton cranking it loud on Trinity Street in Bolton with Graham Smith. And when he wrote that, he was waiting for Jason Formosa to arrive, but I think he's there by now. And thanks for helping out with the group tonight, Sam, a bit worse for wear than Aviva. Sharon Taylor, oi oi from Down Under. She's still out in Australia. Saying hello to the OSN crew, especially Nicola Wallace, who is missing her lots and lots. And Mike Woolley wants a big shout to the OSN and SK8 Massive, and a massive happy 19th birthday shout to Faith Mia Woolley for the 24th. Happy birthday!
1: Joking, I'm sleeping with my eyes open, water for a homicide ride, the gun still smoking, didn't know. 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

That's the Benedict Brothers on the Tidy Tracks label. Honey Child from 97 and Paul Rogers choosing that one. Chelsea Hilton Dukes, she's out in Spain somewhere. Cheeky monkey. Tuned in Spain. Oh, that's the one we could see out there. It's either on an iPhone or on iTunes, on TuneIn. See, we know these things. Shorty shout to Simon Dukes and the ever-growing OSN family, who she loves lots. Even though she's a pain in the ass. She's not, is she? She's all right. It's a bit funny sometimes, isn't she? But she's all right and all. Moving on. This one's going out to all the Northern Ireland crew. I know you like this one.

That's THK on OSN Radio. We played their France tune either last week or the week before, can't remember. Feel So Good from 93. Bronya Smith represented the Northern Ireland crew there. She's choosing that. Shout out to LR Pam wanting a mention. Hello to you. Trying desperately to fitting the tunes I've got left here. Millions of them, and we can never fit them all in, but that's the way it goes. Let's just keep it pumping. Going back to 93. Cal Cox on the mix. A bit of DJ Scott.

0: for last year. Keep your Ibiza theme going, you know what I mean? And if you are going out there, I will see you Monday night in Eden for the Reduce night. And then on the Tuesday, doing the boat party, OSN Radio Boat Party live, Tuesday the 23rd of May. We'll post all the times and everything on Facebook and Twitter. Okay, sorted! You ready? Are you ready?
1: Okay, man, are you ready to go?
2: I'm ready to go. Now, come on, now crank this motherfucker up.

not going just yet. 6.5 minutes to ten. Betty Lodge said it's a good cheese back in 92. Aurora. It's from their EP, that's Voice of Buddha. Something about a human league from way back, that 1980. Dave Hindle choosing that one. Leah Maynard wants a shout-out to all the OSN people left behind this week. Have a top one. Thank you, Leah. It's such a massive shame that you can't be with us. There's always next year.

0: Yes, indeed. Stephen Bond choosing this one. Thank you very much, sir. CBiz, so good from 92. One more tune, and then we go to the after party. After that, we've got to work this one tune, get out of the way, that's after this one. We've got,
1: I love you, baby. I love you, baby.
0: Once that's out of the way, it's straight into the after party. Banging.

0: Stu Allen Radio. Ladies and gentlemen. 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This is the UK's number one old school show. Old School Nation with Stu Allen.
1: Okay, let's do it. Welcome.
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very large. Pretty 20-minute warm-up, which for some strange reason tonight was actually about 20 minutes. But it go way over or anything. That's got you settled in nicely now, hasn't it? For the rest of the show. All styles of proper old school.

Utah Saints on OSN Radio. Something Good from 92. Scott Morrison choosing that one. Cheers, Scott. 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

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Karen. Karen. It's called Darren, really. He doesn't have the op yet. Darren Kelly choosing that one. Nice one, Darren.

Do you need a lover tonight, Paul? Yeah. Right then. One on order, I think, now. Ken Doe on LSN Radio. I Need a Lover Tonight from 96. And that's Dave Hindle's choice. Okay, go to LSN Radio's Facebook. You'll see our post there with the on-air photo. Comment underneath that. Nowhere else, please. And we'll do our best to give you a

Boss and Congo from 94. Greg Lenthal choosing that one. Nice one, Greg. Reach out to Mark Caldecott, driving back from St. Ives to Manchester, listening to the show. And it's his 40th tomorrow, so happy birthday for tomorrow. The tunes you asked for, played recently, so just a mention for you tonight. Cheeky monkey. And Ian Harrison tuned in his truck tonight.

loads of non-obvious tunes on tonight's show, which is good. A lot of tunes, though, a lot of you might not have heard before. This is Sublime from 93, Trans-American. And Bronya Smith out there in Belfast, Northern Ireland, choosing it. Thank you, Bronya. Wonder if Tony's going to phone you in the middle of the show again tonight. Mess it up for you. So to John Binks and the Nottingham crew's locked in as always. A shout to Elizabeth Binks. And a very sad story about your cat as well, by the way, John. Lots of sympathy from our website.

0: recently got 94 written all over it. That's Perks of Living Society, featuring Valerie Chalmers, no less. And that's Judith's daughter, all over the world, with her lovely legs. Not. That's Body and Soul and Away Snowmen shows that one. Deary, deary.
1: I want to tell you a little story about house.
2: 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What house?
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It's the Beatmasters on OSN Radio with the Screaming Cookie Crew. Back to 1987, Rock the House. Charles Wrigley choosing that one. Thank you, matey. Rolled over from last week. And good to see you down there. Back to the old pool last Saturday as well. What an amazing day that was. Big shout out to Jason Fubar and the crew for sorting that. Absolutely amazing. Gotta wait a whole year for the next one now. No, it was fantastic. Weather, everything, people, the lot. And a shout to the Dino team as well down there in Stockport, having drinks just outside the park, which is a pub apparently. A very, very nice pub. Very, very classy. Did I sound sarcastic then? Lee Chapel, hello to you, mate. Glad to be back. And he wants a shout to his son, Jack, who's just passed his driving test. So well done, Jack. To Bradley Hulkin, Sheffield, all present and correct. Wants massive shouts already to the Nutters making their waves to Camos.

very large. Bit of Spectrum and Brazil from 91. Fond memories of the eclipse in Coventry of that year, definitely. Chris Angel's Tuesday night. Hope you had a good birthday on Tuesday, matey. Chris Shackleton said he's locked in with the boss lady, drinking plenty of cocktails. This could, or rather will, get messy.

of Dirty Lee kicking off the second hour. Was it Cathedral City Spreadable? Not sure. Ah, we love it, we love it. Clubhouse, Light My Fire. I'm John Beresford, choosing that one, cheers, John. Right, we're into the second hour already. Old School Nation here on OSN Radio with me, Stu Allen. All sorts in the second hour, of course. Sample Connection.

bit of Oakenfold business. That's Grace, Skin on Skin from 95. Paul Rogers choosing that one. Roger Brooks saying hello to Mike and the Scraplets, and also to Eleanor, Natasha, Courtney and Megan, all locked in from sunny South Wales. Always nice to have you on board. Listening to the show on Sony Turbos tonight from Malta, live from Malta, Stephen Bolton. What's he like? We'll check on our list there. We can see what country. And there's quite a few different ones tonight. As always, Germany, America. Let's have a look for Malta.

history made by two Eclipse DJs, Parks and Wilson. That's Ritmo Rivals, Americano Slide from 93. Nick Webb choosing that this week. Thank you, sir.

0: connection coming up very, very soon. It's a very large one tonight. Definitely one of your favourites will be in that sample connection. We've got some bangers towards the end of the show. Don't forget the Old School Nation after party at 10 o'clock. As always, take you through till midnight. All extreme largeness.
1: Once a pulley tighto, when our young world was fresh in universe, with just England a beauty garden, a young lad set out in the early morning to find it deep wisdom and true love in flower petals arrayed.

got at this for such a long time, and I'm sure it's the first time for some of you out there. DIY Hothead from 93, and then Large Tunes on the Warp label. Mark Delaney choosing it. Thank you, Mark. Gouchy wants a shout to his 16-year-old lad, Alex, who, after 2 weeks at work, won a go-karting session followed by tapas and cocktails. Wahey! And he's now tipsy, giggling on the settee after his first cocktail set. Oh, I remember my first one. Apple wine was mine. Homemade, me mate's mother's apple wine. Shouldn't have done it, shouldn't have done it. Right, time now for our sample connection. Oh, you're skanking a little bit already.

0: chosen by Sharon Taylor. So we made it into a sample connection, playing you the original from 1986. But all you needed was a drum machine, a bass line, and one little sample to make a very large tune. Adonis, we're rocking down the house, very large. Robert Bellamy wants a shout. He's on his bike. He might still be on his bike, but I know he's on it. He's doing him a bike ride with his headphones on. Tunes pumping. Michelle Woodward, no work tonight for this skanky dolly. Yeah! Loving the tunes and looking forward to seeing some of the OSNers and Gorilla tomorrow. It's supposed to do that, by the way. I'm at Underdog, 11 till 12 tomorrow. I'm not at Gorilla, OK? We'll just assume I was going to be there, but Underdog, 11 till 12, then it's Gorilla opens at midnight. All right, just so you know.
1: Watch me. Yush! Me select a boy, I go like your stush. Article done, die out, rubber dub, ya push. Rebel MC, burn to leave the man called Tenor Flying Supercat, the Wild Apache. Watch me. Yush! Watch me, original rubber dub style. Roots and culture. Leave ya!

0: like the bit where he says Rum Baba. I like that bit. Rebel MC, Ted of Flying, Barrington, Levy, Tribal Bass from 91, and Darren Thompson choosing that one. Moving on to Daz Thompson, he's got a weekend off with his wife Kate and Victoria. Massive shouts to the OSN family and the SK8 crew, and also to Sam Winnick and her rice pudding. Is that what she calls it? I wonder what Chris calls it.
1: Start

Messiah from 92, Temple of Dreams. 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Thank you, sir. Wayne Fogarty wants a shout to Alex Fogarty and good luck for his Iron Kids run in the morning. Shabba. I'm just reading that bit. My brother locked in loud and proud, educating the neighbours with Yaya and Lauren. Hello to you too. Hope you're behaving with your dad.

Lovely. Bit of Casper Pound there on production. Oh, Chuck D coming now. And you thought the beat slowed down, come on! There he is, cheeky monkey. That's the Hypnotist from 91, The House Is Mine, and John McGuire choosing that one. Chris Gannakin tuned in from the capital, otherwise known as London. Tuned in tonight, nice one, Chris. Also shout to all the RSN people. Mike Harris wants to say big love to his darling, Hales Marie. Cheeky monkey again, isn't it? And Chelsea Hill and Dukes saying hello to us all. And a big shout to Cy Dukes for his 40th birthday tomorrow. Oh, yeah, he's out in that Italy, isn't he? That big, big pond, otherwise known as Lake Garda. Very nice, very nice. Happy birthday for tomorrow, Cy. I'll probably be listening on Mixcloud tomorrow. So happy birthday today. How's that?

Winter on the Ragga Tip from 92. Lee Gilligill choosing that one. Nice one, Lee. Bronnie Smith said that Tony did phone during the show. Right on cue. Oh, what's he like? What's he like? Oh, some noisy stuff now.

should be, but you know what I mean. Back to 94, The Art of Noise. Prodigy on the mix of Instruments of Darkness. Chris Shackleton, she's in that one. I think him and his good lady, Mr. Sam Winnick, Miss

to 92. The House Crew, We Are Hardcore. And Dylan Halpin choosing that one as his first ever request. So welcome along, Dylan.

0: Hello to you there, and welcoming you to the group and to our outside radio and Old School Nation. Right then, what's it time for now then?
1: I think it's time to make a floor burn. I think it's time to make a floor burn. I think it's time to make a floor burn.

0: Necklace, Tonto Eddie Floorburn from 92. Paul Saunders choosing that. Thank you, sir. Swiftly, very, very swiftly. Coming up to 10 o'clock. The after party, the old school nation after party, the best and original after party is coming up. Take you through till midnight.
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0: 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Friday night business, you know what I mean? Hey, enjoy.
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Welcome to the show. It's Old School Nation with me, Stu Allen, for this very nice Friday night. How are you doing, you, anyway? Because I'm all right, mate. Large classics and quality, pure quality, through till 10, as always. 10 o'clock is the Old School Nation after party. We're going to give you 2 hours of pure largeness to take you through till midnight. So that's 4 hours of me, then, really. Sorted! There's your 20-minute warm-up for tonight. Very nice. Nice tunes. So from now on, then, mostly your requested tunes. And thank you for doing that in the Old School Nation regular listeners group in the week. 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It's oldschoolnation.com. 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Very nice. As always, if you'd like a mention on the show, it's the OSN Radio Facebook page, isn't it? 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What more do you want on OSN Radio?

in the Valley from 91. Mike Woolley choosing that one. The first of many requested tunes on tonight's show. Let's keep the piano going. Back to 89. Stephen Bolton choosing this one. This is Local Concert.

Sun Radio. Friday night with me, Stu Allen, it's Old School Nation. Welcome along. That's local concept from 89, Unstoppable. And Stephen Bolton, she was that one. Thanks a lot. Keep those messages coming in. We're compiling them very nicely now. Paul's doing a grand job there. Old School. It's OSN Radio's Facebook page. Just go there. You'll see the post that we put up. Just comment underneath that, please. Nowhere else. And then we'll see it. And it can be sorted for a mention later. Might be somebody's birthday. Do you want to say happy birthday to anybody? Hey, it's Paul's birthday on Monday. Get him in early. Very excited. He gets extra jelly. Let's keep it going. Back to 93. This is Stella.

SN Radio playing Stella Hayes. Duffy got one of them after about six cans. Believe in Yourself from 93. Michelle Woodward's choice. Thanks, Michelle. Jude and Dee's tuned in for there with Nick Webb. Said a big shout to all the OSN gang, Stu, Paul and Alison, and a very groggy Nick Webb. He had an operation today, a bit of a dental operation. Nothing to get down in the mouth about, is it really? Sorry. Hope you get well soon, and I'm sure you will. Be chomping away in no time.

Absurd Radio Inner City, right back to 92. Pennies from Heaven. Ian Kipps choosing that one. Thanks, Ian. John Bing saying, oh, hello, let's have it. Shouts to me and Paul. Thanks, John. And loads of hugs and love to Alison. Hope she's okay. All right, she's bowed it up very nicely now. Thank you. And a massive shout to the OSN family.

By the way, we had an amazing weekend last weekend. We had the Reminisce Festival over at St. Helens. Unbelievable, unbelievable. 8,000 rammed it out. So a massive shout to Lee Butler, Mark Simon, Steve Cocky, Christian, and the rest of the crew down there, Reminisce. Look forward to one of those next year, let's hope. And on the Sunday, we went down to the NEC in Birmingham for the BPM Pro exhibition and everything else they did there. We did a bit of a Q&A and a set down there. Unbelievable. Want to do that one again next year as well. We'll have a proper look round next time. So a massive thanks to Mark Walsh for sorting that out.

0: 7 o'clock. That's tomorrow night on OSN Radio. K-Class with their Class Action Show. Sunday night, the same time, 7 p.m. Mark XTC, of course, with his bass music rave show. He's not in Poland at the moment. He likes cabbage. Old School Nation here on OSN Radio with me, Stu Allen.
1: This, Mr. President, is a remarkable record. Far better than anything we have ever known.

0: Paul Bailey. So he's hoping his Wi-Fi sees the night out this week, because it's conked out about 40 minutes before the end last week. Shout out to all the OSN regulars and to me and Paul. Thanks very much indeed.
1: We are about to take you into the world of the LSD user.

Darren Kelly choosing that one. Sort. My break beat Brooke. He's got the Scrapplers this weekend, otherwise known as his two children, Ian and Lauren, and he's been invaded by Roger Banging Tunes Brooke, Catherine Warren and Eleanor and...

of many more. Going to be large. That's tomorrow, 5 p.m. till midnight. All right, don't turn up at midnight. We're expecting the ravey business. It ends then. We'll see you there.

John of the Please Women on OSN Radio, back to 95 and Passion. Sinting out on the mix, Jamie Cassidy choosing that one. Thank you very much. Rounding off the first hour of tonight's Old School Nation here on OSN Radio. Dearie, dearie, hour two coming up. It's very, very nearly 9 o'clock. Already.

SN Radio. We're into the second hour of tonight's Old School Nation. Starting this one with Dilemma, In Spirit from 91. Chosen by Alison, who says, really, really missing

is another amazing moment of this song from Ibiza last year on the boat. And this was played, I think Rob Tessera played this towards the end of the boat party. We just stood back and just watched Sam Winnick, Alison and Pauline hugging and sobbing through the sheer emotion of the whole event and the music playing in the background. Unbelievable moment. We just never, ever forget that.

So radio right back to 1989. Right before my eyes, Susan Anderson. Choosing that one. Thank you. Very large. What a classic. Into the second hour of tonight's Old School Nation. We have all kinds of styles. We get a little bit mad towards the end. We've got a down-tempo tune coming up and, of course, the sample connection. But all kinds of different styles ran together. Yes, indeed. From 1989, let's go back two more years.

0: can chill the Jack that House built. Chris Rainey asked for that one. Cheers, Chris. We're keeping with the 80s. A couple of people have requested the next one. You love it.
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0: It's actually OSN Radio, but anyway, we'll let you off.

Radio Large. John McGuire requested this last week, and Sinead Branigan this week. There you go. But better not miss it out again. 3 a.m. The Eternal live at the SSL from 89. Classic. Paul likes it as well, so it could be his birthday tune.

this time each week, round about this time, it's time for the down-tempo tune. Nick Webb requested a certain tune, so it's definitely a down-tempo one. It's going in that section tonight. JT and the Big Family. Very nice.

0: trip to North Carolina in the USA at the moment with his daughter Hannah. Hello to you.
1: Yeah.
0: Hope you're still there. Four hours to go. Nowhere's local in America, is it? Thanks for tuning in. And Jeanette as well. Hello to you. Oi, oi. Big shout to the OSN family. Whatever you're doing, happy Friday to everybody.
1: Yeah.
0: And the boss lady, Sam. Hello, Stu.
2: Oh, hello, Sam.
0: Locked in for another large show. Can't wait to see it tomorrow. Missed you too, Sam. Yeah, we're going to go for it tomorrow at the all-day rave. All

SN Radio. That's our sample connection for this week. Very nice. Pauline Chan chose the first tune, Evolution, Metropolis. Can't Stop the Feeling from 91. And the tune that it sampled is this one in the background, the Jason Lode Experience, featuring Iona no less, Mainline 90 from 89. And we know it's the Sam G, rocking it live to OSM Radio while that was on with the kids there. Scott Morrison, Oi Oi Stu, locked in with the Flat Dog crew and having it large, while Mrs. M is locked into OSN at home. Asa Murphy, send a big shout to Gaz. Gaz the Gardener. Hey, yes.

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yet again on LSN Radio. We love playing them, don't we? That's Euphoria from 91. And it was good to see him land down at the BBM down in the NEC of Birmingham last Sunday as well. He did a Dancing Divas set straight after my set. Steve Woodward requested this tune, by the way. Thank you for that, Steve. Lee Chappell, quality show as always. Thank you very much. And a big shout to all the OSN crew and his lovely wife, Tracy, enjoying the show here in exotic Ellesmere Port.

back to 92 Joe Inferno on RSN Radio Tribal Church. Big bounce tune before bounce was even thought of. Massive and still huge in places like Liverpool and stuff. It went off big time of a reminisce festival, this tune. Andy Whelan choosing it. Thank you. Gouchy welder extraordinaire says, can I have a big shout to all the OSN folk who wished him happy birthday this week? Happy birthday again, Gouchy. Including me, by the way, for kissing me behind. What's all about? And if anyone's going for the boogie tomorrow night at the Marquee, get your skank on and you'll see him by the base bins. Can't see him buying you anything, though. Joe Woods, big shouts to the OSN Massive tonight, having it large, yes indeedy. Cheers, Joe.

92. Bit of a rare EP from Holland. Repo, Do It Alone, and My Garage Tuesday. That one, thanks, Mike. Anaru Dingo Donnelly.

Saturday rave tomorrow. Tomorrow evening rather than tomorrow night. It goes into the night a little bit, but it does finish at midnight. Apparently he's got an inner ear infection and his right foot is paralysed at the moment. Everyone else gets foot and mouth and he gets foot and ear. What's going on? We'll cure you, Ian, tomorrow with some large tunes. Yes, indeed.

0: 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Chelsea Hilton Dukes choosing that one. Thanks, Chelsea.
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0: 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Oh, it's pure largeness again tonight. Michelle Woodward wants a big shout to all the LSNers, especially Steve Maddox, who's working nights, Dean Hughes and Zoe Bowie. And the tunes tonight have been rather large already. Well, that was ages ago when she wrote that. Thanks, Michelle. The all-day rave tomorrow. We will see you there. Hope you can come down. It's at the Lancaster Club, Broadway in Failsworth, just outside of Manchester, OK? And it's on 5 through till midnight. We'll see you there. Last tune, Stuart Bradley Holkin choosing it. Bit of Joe 90. And a tune called Good Times.
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anthem for a Friday night here on OSN Radio. It's me, Stu Allen, with Old School Nation, banging them out through till 10 o'clock. Welcome to the show, Large. That's your 20-minute warm-up. 22 minutes tonight. And why not? Yeah, most of the tunes for the rest of the show are your chosen tunes. And a big, big thanks for choosing them in the regular listeners group, of course. If you want to go there and join in the banter and make some new friends and things, just go to oldschoolnation.com. It'll take you straight through to the Facebook group and have a very nice time. Right then, a big mixture of Large old school tunes, as always. We love it.

Very nice to hear this back on the show. The Stone Age and Paleolithic from 91. And you can hear the original vocal sample of this tune on tomorrow night's show, Old School Nation. No, back to my roots. Tomorrow night, 7 o'clock on OSN Radio. John Geddes choosing this one. Cheers, John. Back to my roots tomorrow, 7 p.m. All the old 80s soul, funk and electro. The proper stuff. The after party coming at you at 10 as always tonight. Take you through till midnight, full of large banging stuff as always.

0: 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I love Paris.
1: It's all right, isn't it?
0: Do you like Paris, Paul?
1: Yeah.
0: All right. I thought we might. Back to 94 with that one. That's two French DJs, Tom and Jerry Boutier. Next Friday in Nantwich, we'll be doing the pre-Ibiza party at the Studio Club in Nantwich. Me, Mark XDC, Rob Tassir and Cy Freighter. Oh yes, next Friday. Cannot wait.

business on OSN Radio again. It's Magic Marmalade and Do It Now from 92 using an old funky tune from Central Line called Walk Into Sunshine from 81. Hales Marie choosing that one. Thank you, Hales. And Bronia Smith chose the Riviera Splash tune. Sorry, Bronia, missed that. I think it's going to be one of them shows tonight. What do you reckon, Paul? Yeah. Really? Old School Nation here on OSN Radio. It's me, Stu Allen, with you. The night at the Studio Club in Nantwich next Friday. It's only a fiver, by the way, let me tell you that. And you can still get your tickets on skiddle.com. Just go to skiddle.com, sort your ticket out. Even the, including the booking fee, will only cost you £5. Simple as that. Let's have some very old Capella. Here we go.

Very nice indeed. Very pleasant tune. Capella. In their earlier days, 1989. Get Out of My Case. And Neil Thompson choosing that one. Thanks.

0: Rainke, and this is probably one of the best tunes of that year too. Classic time. Playing with knives. Yes, indeed. Into
1: Dance.

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Bizarre Inc, of course, playing with Knives on the classic quadrant mix from 91. And Penny choosing that one. There you go, Penny. Saved it over from last week for ya. Old school nation here on OSN Radio. I'm Stu Allen, by the way. You alright? Oh, what? Because I'm sorted, me.

lovely, lovely. Andronicus and OSN Radio. Make You Whole from 92. Zach Stutter. Choosing that. Nice one. One of the big tunes from the Hooge Tunes label. Time's flying again. Deary, deary. John Binks saying hello. All the usual Nottingham crew are locked in tonight, thank you. With the usual shouts to Elizabeth Binks and to us lot as well, the OSN family. Thanks a lot, thanks very much. And Daz Thompson is off to Anglesey Racing again. Have a good one and best of luck.

Tony DeVito loved playing back in the day. Back to 95 with this tune. Sarah Parker and My Love Is Deep. Sharp Boys on the mix. And Wayne Evans choosing that one. Yep, we're now in the second hour of tonight's Old School Nation here on OSN Radio. We have the sample connection coming up in a bit, as always. We've got one very nice down-tempo tune coming up as well, which we'll play before that. Then it gets a bit tougher towards the end of the show. And we love it.

0: Right, then I will.
1: Pump it up. Pump it up. Pump it up.
0: Back to 1990, the original version of Let's Get Busy. In brackets, Pump It Up. Clubland featuring Quartz and Stu Wilson requesting that one. Sorted. Don't forget we are out in Ibiza between the 21st and the 25th of May with Strictly Old School. Go to strictlyoldschool.net for details. And when we come back from there, we're off to Corfu. Unity in the Sun, 28th of May to the 4th of June. We'll be doing a bowler's night during that time. Hope you can join us there. 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

0: Yes, indeed. THK and France, or France, from 1992, originally from Germany, and I got signed to Warp over here. Charlotte Booth choosing that one. Cheers, Charlotte. Right then. Let's have one of them down-tempo old-school tunes. It's a classic. It was a very big hit, and Mike Woolley chose it. It's Beats International.
1: Tank fly, boss walk, jam, nitty-gritty. You're listening to the boy from the big bad city. This is Jam.

0: kick it off with Pierre Feraldi, and Paul Saunders chose this one. Here we go.
1: Old School Nation with Stu Allen.

So Sample Connection this week, very nice. We have Pierre Feraldi and Moving Now from 1990. Paul Saunders choosing that one. So I thought, hey, let's play where he got it from, which is this tune, Darcy Alonso, Waited So Long from 1989. Reach out to Stuart Blackmore, locked in and loving the largeness. It was his birthday last Sunday. He's

went well. Well done to you. Well done to you. Right then, about what we got left here. 26, 27 minutes left of the show. Deary, deary. After party at 10 o'clock. Don't forget.

the Family Foundation, of course, Express Yourself from 92, and MC Shine there, who was down with us at Bowlers the other week. Jilted Generation Night. Yes, indeed. Daz Thompson choosing this one. Thank you very much, and enjoy your racing. Just a reminder, of course, it's for studio in Nantwich next Friday. All right, get your tickets, skiddle.com, for the Ibiza pre-party, LSN Radio going live from there as well.

Nightmare. Back to 92, Kid Unknown, that's Nipper, the lovely, lovely man that he is. Mark Stockton choosing this one, very large. OSN Radio, Friday night, business. I am a nightmare walking.

Scottish biz-niz. Ultrasonic and Obsession from 92. Joe Rafferty choosing that one. Thank you. Large. We have some large to round the show off. We've got to fit them in. Let's fit them in. Let's go back to 91.

0: It's a hammer this back in 91. Lots and lots. Egma on OSN Radio. It's Let the Bass Kick, and John Beresford choosing it.
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welcome to the show. It's Old School Nation here on LSN Radio. It's me, Stu Allen, banging them out through till 10 o'clock and beyond. We go to the after party after that, straight through till midnight and again beyond. At least 4 hours of largeness every Friday night here on LSN Radio. And thank you for tuning in. That's your warm-up. Do that every week. Get you warmed up, ready for the rest of the show, because the majority of the tunes from now on are your chosen tunes. Those of you been in the regular listeners group throughout the week, thank you for that. Very, very large indeed. And no way I'm going to play them all, but I'll always fit as much as I can in. Pure quality as always. Later on in the show, giving you a pair of wristbands to get you into more cake at Park Hall tomorrow night to see me and a million others who I'll go through later.

0: Hi from Salon OSN Radio. It's my pleasure from 92. David, Robert Humphreys choosing that one.
1: The first one up tonight. Thank you very much. Indeed.
0: Your largeness all the way through the show. Your chosen choose are amazing. Every week. Incredible. Yeah, I'm giving away those wristbands so you can get into more cake nicely and for free tonight, tomorrow night at Park Hall. I'll come out with a question a bit later on in the show for you to win those.
1: Yes.

her, she's feeling good. Catherine E from 91, that I feel good. Janet Newell all the way over in Anglesey, choosing that one. Thanks a lot. Or Dion, you know what I mean? Mike Brook is out, he's at home with a boisterous doggy, a bouncy scraplet, and a concussed scraplet as well. One of his kids got a concussion at school today. Deary, deary, that's a nice one to start off with, isn't it? I hope he feels better soon, Mike. You look after him. OSN Radio's Facebook page, underneath the on-air's photo, if you want to shout out.

0: bit of Scottish rave business. It's the Time Frequency from 93. Real Love and Stephen Drake choosing that one. We'll put that one out to John Binks and his lovely lady, Elizabeth. It will be their 18th wedding anniversary on Sunday. He says he needs a medal. I think maybe she does, I don't know. Massive congratulations to you two. We'll see you on the 12th at Victoria Warehouse in the OSN Radio Room. Yes, indeed. After the boat party, of course, which I think is sold out, I'm not sure. We'll give you confirmation of that later in the show. Pretty sure it is sold out now. It's going to be mental.
1: Yo, let's funk this party up right here.

Yes, indeed. Afrika Bambaataa, Just Get Up and Dance on the Party Mood remix that came out in 95. The original was 1990. Not that funny. Steve Nunley choosing that one. Thank you, Steve. Rick Oldman just saying how he's buzzing for the boat party on May the 12th. I hope you, those of you got a ticket, well done, because I think they're pretty much sold out. And we're going to have a proper day of it.